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If you don't know what it is, it's a fast-paced comedy squeezing an entire wedding into just one chaotic hour. You'll also be doing the work. Yep, helping to decide everything from the dress, the flowers, the first dance, the cake, the music, even the wedding theme. But get this, there's actually going to be a real authorised celebrant involved, which means the chaos could actually end up in a legal wedding. If you do want to catch One Hour Wedding, that double pass up for grabs a little later on this hour. And tickets online right now for Cairns Festival, so head to cairns.qld.gov.au. Right now, heading back to 84 with Van Halen and Jump on Star.

0: Popular.
1: That's the latest one from Sunny Federa. Coming in at the end of our 20 songs in a row on Star 102.7. I'm Nikki, and it was a very sad morning for me, jumping on Facebook, scrolling along, and seeing that the legend Dolly Parton has passed away, aged 80 years old, after a brief battle with cancer. Now, she would be the most honoured and celebrated female country music artist, earning herself over the years 11 Grammy Awards, 25 Billboard number one country singles, and of course inducted into the Rock and Roll Hall of Fame. She's had a whole heap of other honours, and she has sold over 100 million records worldwide. Now, she has also donated a whole stack load of money towards medical research, disaster relief, and donating 300 million free books to children under the age of 5. 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Valet to an absolute legend, Dolly Parton.
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married in a church. But then again, some people get married at Cairns Festival. You've got the chance to do that with 1 hour wedding on the go. So it is a fast-paced comedy show that's going to squeeze an entire wedding into one wild hour. So you're going to be deciding everything from start to finish, like the dress, the flowers, the first dance, even the cake, the music and the wedding theme. Here's the banger. There is going to be a real authorized celebrant involved in all of this, which means it could actually end up in a legal wedding by the end of it. If you do want to catch 1 hour wedding, give me a buzz on 40 41 1027. Tell me who sings this song.

0: maybe this is a song that you decide that the couple are going to use for the first dance. Doesn't matter. You just need to tell me the artist and I'll give you a double pass so you can go along and check it out for yourself. 40 41 1027. I'll give you a hint. He shares his last name with the name of a planet. And also a Mars bar. I meant a chocolate bar. 40 41 1027. If you do miss out on this double pass to 1 hour wedding, you can get your tickets as part of Cairns Festival online at cairns.qld.gov.au. But Eric Carmen with a smash hit from Dirty Dancing up next. 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

0: 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Who have we got?
1: You got Chris.
0: Chris, are you married yet?
1: Not yet.
0: How good do you think you'd be at actually organising a wedding?
1: No good at all.
0: Mate, they're the best kind of people to have organising a wedding. I was just thinking then you could kind of do a Lord of the Rings Hobbit kind of wedding and you wouldn't even have to worry about shaving your feet then. But we do have a double pass to 1 hour wedding up for grabs. Either way, it's going to be a whole stack load of fun, even if you decide not to get hitched, because it is just going to be an amazing thing as part of Cairns Festival. But you do need to tell me who sings this song. It is, of course, a wedding-related song because he's asking, you know, I want to marry you.
1: Yeah, that'd be Bruno Mars.
0: Oh, look at him go. He has just scored that double pass and he's off to 1 hour wedding. I tell you what, mate, you might want to brush up on those wedding organisation skills because you're going to be in charge of the lot of it when you get them.
1: Thanks a lot. Appreciate it.
0: You are very welcome. We'll have another double pass up for grabs tomorrow to 1 hour wedding. And your chance next to get on the standby list up for grabs, a trip to Vegas worth $20,000. It is Star 102.7, still my standby after we check in with the news decks next on Star 102.7.
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10: Hi, I'm Donna DeMayo. The Royal Commission on Anti-Semitism has its final day of hearings today. About 300 witnesses have given evidence about the circumstances around the Bondi Beach terror attack in December last year. A final report is due before the attack's first anniversary on December 14. The world is in mourning after the death of country music star Dolly Parton, who's died at the age of 80. Crowds are gathering at Parton's star on the Hollywood Walk of Fame. This fan telling Seven she's still in shock.
11: It is devastating. It's hard for all of us. She's going to be missed so much. What she stood for, her platform, her love, not judging who you were, what your political backgrounds of. We need more people like that in our lives.
10: A new Australian study suggests a 20% tax on sugary drinks may prevent 3.7 million cases of tooth decay across the nation. The study, a first of its kind and published today in BMJ Public Health, shows that a tax could also stop 306,000 cases of gum disease or even complete tooth loss.
2: Cairns RSL Club. If we're not your local, move closer.
10: The AFL Tribunal will sit tonight West Coast to challenge Harley Reid's suspension that would see him miss the first two games of 2027. Reid's sling tackle on Hawk John Newcomb has been graded dangerous, but the Eagles will argue it was within the rules. The Roosters have again named James Tedesco for the Dolphins' clash despite his ankle injury. And it was a record-breaking evening at the AFL Awards last night, Dees Ruckman, Max Gawn becoming the first ever player to be named in nine All-Australian sides.
9: The container has landed. A direct bathroom shipment is coming into Harvey Norman Cairns, and that means big savings for builders and the public. 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
0: You know what? It should actually be illegal to be stuck inside on days like today. It is so beautiful out there today with all that blue sky and sunny for the rest of our Wednesday. Some light winds getting down around 18 degrees overnight. Then we've got Thursday and Friday looking both sunny. Winds picking up to 30k an hour though, and a top of 29 degrees today, which I dare say will hit considering we're sitting around the 27 degree mark already in the CBD.
3: You don't have to head to Vegas to see some amazing live music. Savannah in the Round, the ultimate long weekend with your mates, October 8 to 11. Provided you steer clear of the Little White Chapel with your new girlfriend, you'll have a ripper time.
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0: Well, in order to have a ripper time over in Vegas, you need to get yourself on the standby list first. 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Then your name is in the draw. All you have to do is listen out for your name during breakfast, across the workday, and in the afternoons. Because if we call out your name, you've got 30 minutes to call us back and join the standby list. If you fail to do that, though, we put your spot up for grabs. So Jody Kindlin from Edmonton, hopefully I'm saying your name right, Kindlin, K-I-N-D-E-L-A-N. You're from Edmonton and you now have a chance to get on the standby list. Up for grabs, a trip of a lifetime to the iHeartRadio Music Festival. Benson Boone's going to be there, Snoop Dogg's going to be there, and this is your chance to be there too, Jody. But you are going to miss out on it if you don't give us a call back in the next half an hour. So Jody, 40 41 1027. If you happen to know Jody Kindlin from from Edmonton, K-I-N-D-E-L-A-N, and let her know that this is her chance to win the holiday of a lifetime. All thanks to our mates at Savannah and the Round, the ultimate long weekend with your mates happening the 8th to the 11th of October. So you really don't need to head to Vegas. But this is your chance right now, Jody, and Imagine Dragons up next on Star.

0: don't have to head to Vegas to see some amazing live music. Savannah in the Round, the ultimate long weekend with your mates, October 8 to 11. It's only a two-day music festival in Vegas.
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4: Hello, this is Jodie.
3: Jodie! Woohoo! You are on the standby list. Are you at work?
4: Yes, I am.
3: Did you hear?
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3: Oh, no. So you got a phone call to let you know?
4: 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I'm thankful too. You'll probably want to come with me now.
3: Oh, totally. I would want to as well. So what's the function?
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3: What's the function today?
4: Oh, just a luncheon.
3: Just a luncheon? Well, I'll tell you what would be better than that. 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It'd be insane, wouldn't it?
4: Oh, get out of town. It would be amazing.
3: Well, you're one step closer, Jodie. We're going to announce the winner this Saturday in the iHeart Countdown, and you are in the running to win that because you are now on the standby list.
4: Woohoo! Thank you.
3: You are very welcome. And if you do want to get your name on the standby list, you are most definitely running out of time, but you do still have just a little shot in there to get your name on the standby list. Star1027.com.au is where you register. All thanks to our mates at Savannah in the Round. Yep, you don't need to head to Vegas to hear some great live music because we have Savannah in the Round on the go. Go and enjoy it with your mates happening from the 8th of October through until the 11th. Old School Anastasia up next for your Wednesday morning, though, on Star 102.7.
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0: Selena Gomez and Single Soon on Star 102.7. Good morning, I'm Nikki, and one of my favourite events is happening soon as part of Cairns Festival. I'm talking about the Grand Parade and the Fireworks Spectacular. Now, if you're as old as I am, you probably called it fun in the sun back in the day. Well, how is this for going full circle? This year, celebrating Cairns' 150th anniversary, the much-loved Fun in the Sun Grand Parade returns. So this year, it gets a vibrant new twist. So think our tropical lifestyle, the colourful history, and also the bright future, as well as the tropics. You know, the sun-soaked celebrations that we have up here and the coastal energy. So this is what we're going to see. We're going to see heaps of reef colours. We're going to see lots of floats. And of course, followed up by the fireworks. If you do want to head along, this is a completely free event for the whole family, but you need to get to the Cairns Esplanade early, because I tell you what, there are so many people that head there to check it out that you need to get there early for a good spot. So maybe take a picnic blanket or even a few of those camping chairs, head along and check out the Grand Parade and Fireworks Spectacular Saturday night as part of Cairns Festival. So this kicks off around 5:30 right along the Esplanade there, and at 7:30 the fireworks kick off. It is going to be absolutely awesome, and if you do want to check out the full calendar for Cairns Festival, head to cairnsfest.com.au. More of Cairns' best music on the way with Bruno Mars and Chumbawamba after that on Star.
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0: How you doing? It is Nikki getting you through till 1 o'clock this afternoon on Star 102.7. Graduated high school at Gordonvale State High in 1997. Also met some of my best mates in the 90s, so I remember them as being some of the best days of my life. If you're the same, you dig on the 90s, then you're going to love this weekend because we have a nothing but 90s weekend. Rolling out all your old school bangers and some great ones in there as well. So this weekend, mark it on your calendar. Nothing but 90s all weekend. And some 90s tunes just around the corner in our throwback lunch. Rachford on the way after 12. We've got House of Pain with their awesome song from the Happy Gilmore soundtrack. I came to get down, so get out your seat and jump around. And you know, as always, we'll throw in a little bit of nostalgia. So join me after 12 for our throwback lunch on Star 102.7.
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3: Hi, I'm Donna DeMeo. An Australian man has been arrested in Bali after a video showing an inappropriate act in public went viral on social media. The 27-year-old was taken into custody just before he was about to board a Brisbane-bound flight. He's accused of having intercourse with a woman in front of a local resident's home in Canggu. Global stars are paying tribute to Dolly Parton, who died in Nashville today, aged 80. Amongst those reacting to her passing are Linda Ronstadt, Kelly Clarkson, Keith Urban and her goddaughter, Miley Cyrus. Supermarket giant Woolworths has announced a significant surge in group profit and a strong start to the new financial year, thanks mostly to its Ooshies collectibles. The jump in profits is despite a Fair Work underpayment case impacting its bottom line. And we're being encouraged to pamper our pooch today on International Dog Day. The annual celebration is also a chance to encourage people to consider adopting a pet from a shelter and to raise awareness about animal rescue.
1: Cairns RSL Club. If we're not your local, move closer.
3: In sports, Serena Williams and Carlos Alcaraz have been eliminated in the quarterfinals of the mixed doubles at the US Tennis Open. And Aryna Sabalenka and Novak Djokovic were shock losers in their first doubles round clash early this morning. The Rabbitohs will name Jai Arrow for their remaining two games to get the 31-year-old who suffers from MND to the 100-game milestone. Former NRL star Brad Fidler applauding officials.
10: It's good to see the league, South Sydney and the Titans get together and, you know, that we can produce something like this for Jai. A wonderful show of humanity.
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0: Well, I don't think that sky could be any bluer looking out over Trinity Inlet. Such a gorgeous day out there and sunny for the rest of it. Light winds dropping down around 18 degrees overnight tonight. For the next couple of days, we can expect sunny ones with winds to 30k an hour. Saturday, though, we've got a medium chance of showers. Fingers crossed we don't see them. Today, heading toward a top of 29 degrees and not far off that 28 degree mark in Machin's Beach.
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0: Dust off your Doc Martens, because although we're going back as far as 1983, we're going to make a little stop off at 1992. The year Paul Keating replaced Bob Hawke as the Prime Minister of Australia, and we were only paying around 50 to 60 cents for a litre of fuel. Can someone please take me back to the 90s? Yeah, I know we can't, but we can go pretty close and play you House of Pain. 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

Taking us all the way back to 1983, down Electric Avenue on Starwood 02.7. I'm Nikki, and 1983 was the year we met some colourful creatures who lived underground, singing songs and generally causing chaos. Yeah, 1983 was the year that we met the Fraggles, but we're fast-forwarding now to 2007, the year that Keeping Up with the Kardashians premiered, and to this day, I still haven't watched a single episode. I feel like my life's so much better for it as well. Also from 2007, Destination Calabria. I bet you remember the video clip to this one. This is Star.

0: That's Roachford taking us back to 1994 and wrapping up our throwbacks at lunch on Star 102.7. 94 was a big year. Friends hit our TV. The Lion King ruled the movies. Amazon was born as an online bookstore and Australia hosted the Commonwealth Games. We do have more throwbacks coming your way tomorrow after 12. A little throwback on the way from 5 Seconds of Summer. If you can believe it, 11 years old already. But coming up next, Benson Boone on Star 102.7.
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0: the sounds of Sienna Spiro with Material Lover on Star 102.7. Good afternoon. I'm Nikki and I don't follow a lot of football. I do, however, know who Jai Arrow is. If you don't know who he is a 31-year-old former Australian rugby league player who has been recently diagnosed with motor neuron disease. Just heartbreaking. He was diagnosed in May, which meant he had to give up the football. 2 games off making his 100 games. So they've actually had the NRL step in and make a special rule change so that Jai can go out on the field for 2 more games and click up his 100 games. So he's going to be named in the South Sydney squad for rounds 26 and 27. Will run out with the team, but being interchanged and spending the remainder of the game on the bench. But so good to hear that he finally gets to click up his 100 games. And just heartbreaking watching that story. We have more of Cairns' best music on the way for you, though, and it's Martin Garrix and Ed Sheeran with Repeat It next on Star.
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2: 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When we interviewed Tom Holland, Spider-Man, yeah. And she was like, cool, Grandpa is Spider-Man.
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0: celebrating Cairns Festival from Friday through until the 6th of September. It is Star 102.7 and it is all thanks to the Cairns Regional Council. If you have never celebrated Cairns Festival, I tell you what, the best 10 days of the year to be in Cairns, because we have 10 huge days, not only celebrating art, but also culture, music, and everything that we love about living in tropical North Queensland. So if you'd like a chance to win your way to some of these events, keep a lock to Star 102.7. Dylan is actually going to be giving you the chance to score a double pass to Casey Barnes Made for This Tour, happening the 5th of September at the Tanks. So if you want to be there, listen out for Dylan this afternoon. And don't forget to head to the Cairns Festival on the go from the 28th of August to the 6th of September. I'm out of here, though. I'll be back tomorrow morning, kickstarting your Thursday with 20 songs in a row right here on Star 102.7. So I'll catch you then.
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16: Hi, I'm Gareth Thompson. Aussie homeowners could be hit with another interest rate hike this year as July's CPI figures reveal stubborn prices. Annual headline inflation fell from 3.8% to 3.5%, while the trimmed mean remained stubborn at 3.6%, adding pressure to the RBA to lift its cash rate to beat further price rises. Crowds have gathered at Dolly Parton's Star on the Hollywood Walk of Fame this morning, with the country singing icon passing away at the age of 80. This fan telling Seven he's simply devastated by the news.
17: I was in shock. I was in utter disbelief. I had just gotten out of the shower, and I surely it was someone else. She's so sprightly and so vibrant that it's just hard to imagine she's not with us anymore.
16: Among those paying tribute are Lily Tomlin, her goddaughter, Miley Cyrus, and Keith Urban. After hearing from about 300 witnesses, the Royal Commission on Anti-Semitism and Social Cohesion has its final day of hearings today. A final report is due before December 14. Today marks 1 year since two police officers were shot dead in the northeast Victorian town of Porepunkah. A service held today to honour the lives of the officers who paid the ultimate price. And an Australian man's been arrested in Bali before he boarded a Brisbane-bound flight following an alleged lewd act in public. The 27-year-old accused of having sex with a woman outside a house in Canggu over the weekend.
15: Cairns RSL Club. If we're not your local, move closer.
16: In sport, Broncos coach Michael Maguire has broken his silence over the Adam Reynolds drama. The club has copped criticism for failing to give the Brisbane halfback one last game before he hangs up the boots. Madge says it was Reynolds that actually made the call.
18: Said to me, I think it's time, Madge. And that's how it went. And I respect that. I'd love to see him play. But there comes a time where he just said the body's had its time, and he just couldn't get to the end point to have that last little fairy tale.
16: And in AFL, Harry Barnett and Harvey Johnston, who played 8 games this year, have been delisted by West Coast. And that's the latest in news and sport.
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20: This afternoon, sunny and a top of 29 degrees, and more of the same tomorrow, sunny and a maximum of 29.
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20: 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Then we're going to call out someone's name, and that person's got 30 minutes to call us back on 4041 1827. 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I'm talking your flights, your accommodation, $3,000 spending money, and of course tickets into that iHeartRadio Music Festival, which is happening next month. So what name are we looking for this hour? We're looking for Luke Free from Brinsmead. Luke Free from Brinsmead, you've got 30 minutes to call us back on 4041 1027 to get on this standby list, and that clock is ticking. You don't have to head to Vegas to see some amazing live music. Savannah in the Round, the ultimate long weekend with your mates, October 8 to 11. Let's get back into Cairns' best music right now with Sonny Federa at Star.

0: what a throwback there from the 90s by Nirvana, About a Girl, right here on Star 102.7. As we do more of Cairns' best music while you work, you hang out with Dylan this afternoon. How about we go from that throwback to this fresh hit from Noah Kahan? It's called The Great Divide. Yeah, he's back with new music, and it's going to play on your radio in just a moment. And we're still waiting for Luke Frew to give us a call back from Brinsmead to get on this standby list to win this trip to Vegas to check out the iHeartRadio Music Festival. Remember, if he doesn't call us back within this 30 minutes, which we're like halfway through right now, you get to steal his spot on that standby list. 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

0: head to Vegas to see some amazing live music. Savannah in the Round. The ultimate long weekend with your mates. October 8 to 11. Provided you steer clear of the Little White Chapel with your new girlfriend, you'll have a ripper time.
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2: And someone that's not going to be having a ripper of a time by winning this prize to go to Vegas to check out the iHeartRadio Music Festival is Luke, because he hasn't called us back within that 30 minutes on 4041 1827. So now you can actually steal his spot on that standby list. 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BTS, Cardi B, Snoop Dogg, Weezer, Muse, Benson Boone, The Goo Goo Dolls, Zara Larsson, and more. And we're going to include everything as well as tickets to that, but also a five-night stay at MGM Grand Las Vegas, $3,000 spending money, and of course, return flights for two to actually get you over there and back. So if you want to steal Luke's spot, call me right now on 4041 1027. Let's go to the phones right now. Hello, Star. Who's this?
3: It's Christy.
2: G'day, Christy. How are you going this afternoon?
3: Good, thank you. Good.
2: Yeah, and guess what? You're even better because you've just scored a spot on that standby list to win this trip to Vegas. Congratulations.
3: Woo! That's so great. Should I pack now?
2: Yeah, maybe you should. You're one step closer. You haven't won it just yet, but if you do end up winning it, who are you going to take with you?
3: Might have to take my wife.
2: Oh, awesome. Well, you both enjoy that if you end up winning it, okay?
3: Perfect. Thank you so much.
2: Good luck. And, yeah, we're going to do this again after 3 o'clock this afternoon. So between now and then, make sure you register your details at our website, star1827.com.au, and you don't have to head to Vegas to see some amazing live music. Savannah in the Round, the ultimate long weekend with your mates, October 8 to 11. I've got Rosé and Bruno Mars teaming up together for APT next at Star. You got the keys.
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0: Keep it star for more of Cairns' best music. It all continues for you after two. Fresh stuff from Harry Styles. Yeah, he's back. It's called American Girls, and it's going to play on your radio inside the next 15. And we'll play Mumford & Sons' I Will Wait straight after we check in with the newsroom, where they've got details about how the tributes are coming in for Dolly Parton, who sadly passed away this morning our time. That's next on Star.
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7: 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Live testing of outdoor warning sirens in the Red Lynch Valley, Brinsmead and Freshwater areas will take place on Thursday, 3rd of September 2026 between 10 a.m. to 12 noon. 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
12: In sport, Broncos coach Michael Maguire has broken his silence over the Adam Reynolds drama. The club has copped criticism for failing to give the Brisbane halfback one last game before he hangs up the boots. Madge says it was Reynolds that actually made the call.
13: He said to me, "I think it's time, Madge." And that's how it went. And I respect that. I'd love to see him play. But there comes a time where he just said the body's had its time and he just couldn't get to the end point to have that last little fairy tale.
12: And in AFL, Harry Barnett and Harvey Johnston, who played 8 games this year, have been delisted by West Coast. And that's the latest in news and sport.
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0: This afternoon, sunny and a top of 29 degrees. And more of the same tomorrow, sunny and a maximum of 29.
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1: Checklist. We've got Stratty Sounds. Yes. We can chat to the organisers there. We've got 1K Minute. We also got your entry in the Red Bray Cairns Cup.
0: And I think that we do Johnny and Inky's phone box bingo. 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
1: Dylan, hanging out with you this afternoon, and my gosh, how bad is the cost of living at the moment? So bad. So how would you like to win some cash money? Well, that could happen with Star's Sticker Stakeout. So basically, you've got to grab a Star sticker from the Star car, stick it on your bumper, then keep it locked here, because over the coming weeks, we're going to be paying out thousands of dollars if you've got that Star bumper sticker on your car. And to help you out, we're sending two-story Corey out in the afternoon as well as the morning, so you can grab yourself a Star sticker to get ready to hopefully win some cash in the coming weeks. Corey joins me on the air right now. How you going, mate?
2: G'day, Dills. Yes, the cozy lives. It sucks. What would you... I'm springing a question on you. Cost of living, ooh. What would you say is the... What caught you off guard, Dylan?
1: I don't know. My grocery bill just seems to be going up every single week. Like, I used to pay $50 for my weekly shop. Now I'm paying, like, close to about $80, $90. It's crazy. What?
2: What are you getting for $50?
1: I don't know, but now I seem to be paying like $80 or $90. It's absolutely crazy, but I used to pay like only $50 a week.
2: I love it because I've got you on the spot. Hey, come and get your Star sticker to win some cash money. I'm outside Harvey Norman here, Draper Street, at the Cairns Homemaker Centre. I've got my Windex wipes as well in my hand. So no excuses not to come swing by, wipe down the back windscreen, and you can grab a Star bumper sticker to win some cash money. But, yeah, Dill's only going to be here for about 10 or so minutes. So swing by, and I'll see you soon.
1: Awesome. Thanks for that two-story. Yeah, go and see him and get that bumper sticker. It's so important that you whack it on your car because, yeah, you could be scoring heaps of money in the coming weeks right here at Star.
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1: 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Hey, it's Dylan, and Showpo's Jane Lou is flipping the script on what it means to be a boss with the Lazy CEO podcast. Yeah, she chats with the people behind the world's biggest brands and also the rebels shaking up their industries. 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She has said she was truly the gift that kept on giving. Dolly gave us someone to look up to while encouraging us to be who we are as individuals. Yeah, Dolly will be sadly missed, but yeah, Taylor Swift's The Fate of Ophelia plays in just a moment right here at Star.
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2: 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Mulgrave Road or Gordon Vale.
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0: 92.7 Still My Standby continues after 3 o'clock. This is for your chance to get on our standby and list to win this trip to Vegas to check out the iHeartRadio Music Festival. We've also got more of Cairns' best music. Like, we'll throw it back and play Imagine Dragons inside the next 15. Oh, and here's a throwback with a fresh take. Milky and More Grabs, Just The Way You Are, the remix. It's going to play on your radio straight after we check in with the newsroom where they've got the latest on the interest rate situation here in Australia. That's next on Star.
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2: 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Checking out the roads, Bunda Street has a bit of traffic holding things up. Also slow moving along Ray Jones Drive and the Captain Cook Highway. Northbound on the Bruce Highway at Foster Road, roadworks are adding 4 minutes in Edmonton. Unleaded is $2 a litre in Menorah. Right now in Cairns, sunny, 29 degrees.
12: 1 minute, $1,000. Johnny and Inky's $1,000 Minute. Every weekday morning at 7:30 on Star 102.7.
1: A reminder from Star 102.7 that the 40 km per hour school zones are now active. Please slow down. 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
13: Hi, I'm Garrett Thompson. The PM has shared a tribute to Dolly Parton following her death at the age of 80. Anthony Albanese says the country music icon made our world a better place while sharing fond memories of meeting her back in 2011, describing it as a magical experience. The then Transport Minister was able to save Dolly's Australian tour by allowing her to bring a bus deemed too large for Australian roads. The Treasurer says the government is aware many Aussies are still finding things tough despite a drop in inflation. Headline inflation dropped from 3.8 to 3.5% in July, but that is over expectations and the trimmed mean remains stubbornly high at 3.6%. Jim Chalmers says inflation is still being more persistent than anyone would have liked.
14: We know that people are still under pressure, and we also know that inflation will bounce around as it returns into that target range in the coming months.
13: National Cabinet is meeting in Sydney today amid the country's growing number of AI data centres. It comes as the PM is working with the states to put together a national framework, with larger centres expected to underwrite renewable energy and limit their water use and impact on local communities. And home ownership among young Aussies has fallen to an 80-year low. According to Anglicare, 43% of people aged 25 to 34 have a mortgage.
1: Cairns RSL Club. If we're not your local, move closer.
13: In sport, Broncos coach Michael Maguire says he's looking forward to working with Adam Reynolds in the next phase of his career. The Brisbane halfback has officially called time on his NRL career, admitting his body has had enough. Madge says it's bittersweet.
15: But the time came, and you know, we're now, he'll transition into the next part of his life. And I'll always be a part of that, because you're a great human.
13: And Tuk Miller will remain a Gold Coast Sun for life. The 30-year-old has signed a new contract extension, keeping him with the Queensland side till the end of 2030.
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0: This afternoon, sunny, getting down to 18 degrees overnight. And tomorrow, you're in for another sunny day with a top of 29.
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0: G'day. 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But we'll look after everything, your tickets, your flights, your accommodation, and we'll even give you $3,000 spending money. 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So how about I call out someone's name for this hour? Dale Constant. Dale Constant, we're looking for you. Call us back on 4041 1027 to get on this standby list to win this trip to Vegas for the iHeartRadio Music Festival. Dale, 4041 1027, that clock is ticking, and you don't have to head to Vegas to see some amazing live music. Savannah in the Round, the ultimate long weekend with you.

0: playing your Cairns best music. This is Stony 2.7. You've got Dylan hanging out with you for your Wednesday afternoon. And this guy is going to be hanging out in Cairns next month. I'm talking about Aussie DJ Josh Ferraz. You know him from songs like this one, Like a Prayer, which we're about to play in a moment. But he's actually going to be doing a gig at Gilligan's next month, of all places. How good is that going to be? Definitely check that out if you can. And while we're talking about live music, we're still waiting for Dale from Canimbla to give us a call back on 4041 1027 to get on this standby list to win this trip to Vegas to check out the iHeartRadio Music Festival. Remember, if she doesn't call us back when this 30 minutes is up, you can actually steal a spot on that standby list. So that could happen next as well, right here at Star.
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0: head to Vegas to see some amazing live music. Savannah in the Round. The ultimate long weekend with your mates. October 8 to 11. What happens in Vegas is paid for by us. So I guess our accountant will know what you've been up to.
1: Steal my standby.
2: Oh, Dale. She hasn't given us a call back on 4041 1027. So she misses out on getting on this standby list this afternoon. But it's good news for you because you can call me right now on 4041 1027 and actually steal her spot to go on this standby list to win this incredible trip to Vegas. It's worth up to $20,000 and it includes everything. I'm talking return flights for two, a five-night stay at MGM Grand Las Vegas, $3,000 spending money, and of course tickets into the iHeartRadio Music Festival, which is happening next month. So many incredible acts on the lineup. Zara Larsson, the Goo Goo Dolls, Benson Boone, just to name a few, plus a whole stack more. So if you want to steal her spot, call me right now on 4041-1027. Alrighty, let's go to the phones right now. 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
3: Hey, it's Liam.
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3: Good, thanks. 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
3: Sweet, thank you.
2: 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Have you been to Vegas before?
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3: Probably the casino.
2: 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And also checking out the iHeartRadio Music Festival. So, yeah, good luck, okay, mate?
3: Thanks, mate.
2: No worries. It is as easy as that. 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And you don't have to head to Vegas to see some amazing live music. Savannah in the Round, the ultimate long weekend with your mates, October 8 to 11.
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0: Coming up on Sunday 2.7 after 4 o'clock, I'm going to give you the chance to score a double pass to check out Aussie musician Casey Barnes performing at the Tanks Art Centre next Friday as part of the Cairns Festival. And I've also got more of Cairns' best music to play for you. Right, this team up from Miles Smith and Niall Horan, it's called Drive Safe, and it plays inside the next 15. And we'll throw it back and play a Fuel straight after we check in with the newsroom, where they've got the latest about all the tributes that are coming in for Dolly Parton, who sadly passed away this morning, our time. That's next at Star.
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14: 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Checking out the roads, Sheridan Street and Mulgrave Road are starting to slow up as people start to head home. Northbound on the Bruce Highway at Edmonton, roadworks near Foster Road at about 5 minutes. Roadworks continue on the Bruce Highway at Gordonvale. Unleaded $2 at Manura. Right now in Cairns, sunny and 29 degrees. 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
3: Hi, I'm Gareth Thompson. There's been a drop in inflation, but economists warn it may not all be good news. Annual inflation fell from 3.8% to 3.1% in June, which is above forecasts and means a rate hike before the end of the year is a higher probability. Rachel McCrurick from the ABS says there are a few main contributors.
15: The housing group was one of the key contributors. Housing grew by 5% in the year to July, down from 6.8% in June. In terms of the other contributors, the food and non-alcoholic beverages group rose by 3.2%, and the recreation and culture group grew by 2.6%.
3: The Royal Commission into Anti-Semitism is wrapping up today with more than 300 people giving evidence. Terror attack. Commissioner Virginia Bell says a full report will be handed down by the end of the year. Supermarket giant Woolies has confirmed a $1.8 billion profit. Total sales are up 7.6% in the first 8 weeks of the financial year, thanks largely to its Ooshies collectibles. And tributes are flowing for music icon Dolly Parton after the country singer's passing. Taylor Swift sharing a heartfelt tribute, saying Dolly was true grace and true grit, all in one dazzling person, while Elton John described her as a giant of an artist. Dolly passed away after a brief battle with cancer. She was 80.
1: Cairns RSL Club. If we're not your local, move closer.
3: In sport, Broncos coach Michael Maguire says he's looking forward to working with Adam Reynolds in the next phase of his career. The Brisbane halfback has officially called time on his NRL career, admitting his body has had enough. Madge says it's bittersweet.
16: But the time came and, you know, he'll transition into the next part of his life. So I'll always be a part of that, you know, because he's a great human.
3: And Tuke Miller will remain a Gold Coast Sun for life. The 30-year-old has signed a new contract extension, keeping him with the Queensland side till the end of 2030.
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18: This afternoon, sunny, getting down to 18 degrees overnight, and tomorrow you're in for another sunny day with a top of 29.
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0: G'day, Cairns. It is Johnny and Inky on the show tomorrow morning.
1: Checklist. We've got Stratty Sounds.
0: Yes.
1: We can chat to the organisers there. We've got 1K Minute. We also got your entry in the Red Bray Cairns Cup Day.
0: And I think that we do Johnny and Inky's phone box bingo.
1: Let's
0: we try
1: go.
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0: You're on Star 102.7, where we're going right around Cairns and the tropical far north with the best music. Hey, I've got Dylan hanging out with you for your Wednesday afternoon. And next Friday, this is super exciting because Aussie singer-songwriter Casey Barnes is coming to town. It's all part of the Cairns Festival, which kicks off this coming Friday with 10 huge days of events. But yeah, I reckon the big event is happening next Friday when he brings his mate for this tour to Tanks Arts Centre. It's going to be one massive show full of high-energy country rock featuring new music and plenty of his big hits. And I've got your chance to score a double pass right now. Now, to get this double pass, you got to prove to me that you're a massive Casey Barnes fan, okay? So we're doing the three-second song challenge, and basically I'm going to play you 3 seconds of one of his big hits, and you've got to tell me on 4041 1027 what the name of the song is, okay? So here we go. What was the name of that song? Call me right now, 4041 1027, and you could be scoring that double pass to check out Casey Barnes next Friday, September 4 at Tanks Art Centre for his Made For This tour. It is all part of the Cairns Festival, and you can get tickets online right now. But on the way next, I've got Dante Thomas and Miss California to play right here at Star.
1: 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A half-eaten burger in one hand. Sunlight is piercing through the curtains. Your voice is gone. Your t-shirt's ripped. And somehow, you've got to do it all again for day two at the iHeartRadio Music Festival 2026.
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2: Who's this?
3: Chantel,
2: and how's your day been?
3: Yeah, it's been awesome. Thank you. How about yourself?
2: Yeah, not too bad. 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
3: It'll be a lot of fun.
2: Yeah, okay. So what I'm going to do is I'm going to play you 3 seconds of one of his songs and you've got to tell me what it is to win this double pass, okay?
3: Okay.
2: It is the 3 second song challenge. So here we go. Here is the song. Chantel, what is that song?
3: Gasnaya.
2: Yep, that is correct. Well done. Congratulations. That double pass is all yours.
3: You're a legend. Thank you.
2: No worries. Who are you going to take with you?
3: A friend.
2: Oh, awesome. Well, you both enjoy that, okay?
3: Thank you. We'll do,
2: darling.
3: Have a good day.
2: You too. Casey Barnes, the Made for This Tour, plays Cairns Festival. Tickets on.

0: online now, and it's all thanks to the Cairns Regional Council. On the way next, though, I'm going to push play on that fresh hit from Zara Larsson, Midnight Sky, right here at Star.
1: Will and Woody for your drive home. This is Will.
2: 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When we interviewed Tom Holland, Spider-Man, and she was like, cool, Grandpa is Spider-Man.
1: And this is Woody.
2: So I told my daughter that I was a yodeling world champion, and she looked at me like, wow, that's amazing.
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2: And then I yodeled the house down.
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0: Queensland's home of the best music is right here on Star 102.7. We're also your home of Will and Woody for the drive home. The boys, they're taking over next, but they're joining me right now. What's coming out this afternoon, guys?
1: Hey, Dilly.
2: So this afternoon, Woods, we've announced yesterday on the show that the Chemist Warehouse Dadventure is happening this weekend. The second iteration of Dadventure. You and I just taking our little girls away for a trip, just daddy-daughter time. First time I was camping, we're going to Movie World this time around.
1: Bloody oath. Feels better.
2: It's an upscale.
1: It feels like
2: it's
1: less.
2: It's a bed. It's a shower.
1: All great things. We've evolved. We've evolved. Mm. On today's show, I don't know how your wife feels, but obviously whenever I take Remy away for getaways, it just comes with some rules that I should abide by.
2: Tram tracks, I like to call them.
1: Yeah, great. So our wives on the show this afternoon just... Yep. Running past some rules.
2: Guidelines.
1: Guidelines that we need to stick to this weekend. See you soon.
0: Oh, that's going to be interesting. That and a stack more fun coming out with the boys. 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I'm out of here, though. See you bye. See ya.
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16: Hi, I'm Gareth Thompson. The Prime Minister has joined in paying tribute to Dolly Parton following her death at the age of 80. The music legend passed away overnight following a brief battle with cancer. Anthony Albanese saying she'll be greatly missed.
17: Dolly Parton made our world a better place in so many ways. It's hard to imagine the world without her.
16: There's already divide over what the latest inflation figures will mean for mortgage holders. Annual headline inflation came down from 3.8% to 3.5% in July. But that is above expectations, with some economists predicting it'll increase chances of a rate rise before the end of the year. The Greens are demanding a moratorium on data centres as the government struggles to reach a consensus at today's National Cabinet. Queensland and the Northern Territory have pushed back on the government's plan to make AI data centre companies fund renewable energy. Sarah Hanson-Young says until the rules are agreed upon, no new centres should be built.
18: We need a moratorium on building new big AI data centres until the rules are set, because these companies are already bulls at a gate pushing state governments to give them approval.
16: A major childcare centre provider has gone into voluntary administration, Edge Early Learning Centres, which has centres in the ACT, Queensland and South Australia, will continue operating as normal as it tries to determine the best path forward. And fears over bird flu have seen chicken sales drop. Butchers reporting a decline in the number of people buying the family staple over the past 6 weeks.
15: Cairns RSL Club. If we're not your local, move closer.
16: In sports, Scott Pendlebury is every chance of playing on next year. The 38-year-old Collingwood legend is expected to miss this weekend's wildcard clash with the Bulldogs due to a hamstring injury. But coach Craig McRae hasn't made a call on 2027 yet.
19: Probably just 50-50, to be honest. I think I can see opportunities for him to play on and retire. I'm sure he's weighing up a lot of those things.
16: And Cricket Australia has issued a directive for more bat-friendly pitches during the upcoming Sheffield Shield season, with a number of recent tests finishing well before day five.
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0: Tonight, clear, dropping down to 18 degrees overnight. And tomorrow, you're in for a sunny one with a maximum of 29.
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0: Good. Now... So look, it was all a lot of fun. We were pinning the ears back. There's no doubt about that. We were pinning the ears back. One of us was planning on taking their daughter to the pub till 11 o'clock at night.
3: I'm still going ahead with that because you need to take into account that she's in Fiji this week. There's a time difference.
0: Yeah.
3: So I think bedtime is closer to 10:30 p.m., 11 p.m. What a beautiful bonding moment between father and daughter to see the Mighty D's get through wild card finals round.
0: Huge.
3: I mean, this is what this weekend's all about. Isn't it?
0: The Mighty D's.
3: Is it hanging out with your daughter?
0: Yeah, it is.
3: You know,
0: no, that
3: like
0: is
3: this,
0: true.
3: This is just core memories. Core memories.
0: Yeah, yeah. Absolutely. Yeah, there's an element of, like, you know, discipline and guidelines that, you know, I like to keep that hanging out between.
3: Not at our house.
0: Otherwise, it
3: not
0: gets, you know. So, now, and speaking of discipline and guidelines, we're not necessarily ones applying them. Our partners have put forward some guidelines for the weekend, Annalise.
4: Yes.
0: So you've been in comms with them.
4: I've been in touch with Mib and Sam this morning. Yep, a bit of chatting. Yep, a few concerns were raised. So they've sent across some rules that they want you guys to follow, and we've heard that you're going to get the sunscreen from Chemist Warehouse and hats from Chemist Warehouse.
3: Yes.
4: You're going to, you know, make sure that they're going to bed on time, even though you might take
3: Saturday
4: them to the
3: night,
4: footy quietly.
3: Bit of a loose one, but yeah, we'll see.
4: Yeah, so they've sent in a few more that I'm...
0: Sunscreen every hour on the hour. That's a lot of sunscreen.
3: Yeah, no, I'm big on the sunscreen.
4: Yeah, but...
3: Slop it on.
4: Yeah, slip, slop, slap.
0: But every hour on the hour?
4: Well, it fades off quite quickly.
0: It's four hours.
4: It says 4 hours.
3: But if they get a bit wet or something, I think slop it on. I'm happy with that. And Chemist Warehouse has got all your sunscreen sorted, mate.
4: Yeah, thank gosh. Wide variety. But what they have sent through a few more rules that I'm not sure that
0: this is sponsored
4: fully...
0: by Chemist Warehouse, isn't it?
3: Is it?
0: I'm just checking.
3: Is it?
0: Just checking.
4: They've sent in a few more rules I'm not sure that you'll be fully on board with. So
3: I'm already off board. But all right. So
0: what are my rules, by the way? No sugar unless she eats her vegetables, and no screen time.
4: Yes.
0: Okay.
4: Yeah.
0: Yeah, that's fine. I can do that.
4: I think these are also kind of communal rules, though, I would say. I would say whatever rules that
3: I feel like
4: Mim has said is same rules apply. Like hat, sunscreen, same rules.
3: I'm happy to lock in.
0: Remy's going to be eating ice cream at the pub until 10:30 on Saturday night. Like, that's literally the opposite of my rules.
4: Well, it's funny you say that. Uh-oh. Ice cream.
0: Uh-oh.
5: No more than one souvenir.
6: I think it would be really nice for her if you guys make up like a chant or like a cheer for the weekend.
5: It's a holiday, so let her have as much ice cream as she wants, but also just remember that you'll have to deal with the sugar high. And just make sure she's on music control, because you always say the radio is broken and it's not fair.
6: And if they want to change the song 30 seconds in, they can change the song 30 seconds in.
5: You must go on one ride as well that you don't want to go on, just to show your bravery, because I feel like, you know, she needs to see that from you. We don't often do stuff like that. No saying when I was your age more than three times a day.
6: I would actually say when I was your age, no more than once.
3: That last one's going to be particularly hard there.
0: God, pray for us when we go home at night. These absolute wet blankets that our partners are.
3: I need the rules.
0: You enjoy it. You do enjoy it.
3: I don't know, it's just enjoyment. That if I don't have the tram tracks, then it all gets a bit wild for me.
0: Yeah, yeah.
3: So I disagree with a couple, though, obviously.
0: What do you disagree with?
3: It's the Saturday night I'm going to the pub, obviously.
0: No one's stopping you. This is a battle that you've got in your own head here.
3: Just want to lock that one in, though.
0: Yeah.
3: And you guys are more than welcome to join me, obviously.
0: Okay.
3: But it sounds like my daughter can have as much ice cream as she wants.
4: Yeah, but I wondered how you're going to deal with that, considering you don't even let her have marshmallows with her baby Chino.
0: Oh, yeah, God.
3: We as a group will be dealing with that.
4: No.
3: And I think safety in numbers, I think we as a group will... That's why we're all going, though, right?
4: Yeah, I guess.
0: And Last time you let Remy eat 16 marshmallows in a row, and I genuinely thought she was going to lift off the ground.
3: She found the bag.
0: No, that was behind my bag. I think we have to do that again.
4: Every time Remy says she wants ice cream, you have to give it to her. And we're going to... There's a lot of ice cream shops at Movie World.
3: Yeah, I'm down.
4: Awesome. Oh my gosh! Awesome. And Will, what chant do you think you'll go for with Max?
0: We've already got one that we run together.
4: Nice. Oh, yeah. Give us a taste. It?
0: Hey, Daddy, you're so cool. You're so cool. You break the rule. Hey, Daddy. That's generally.
4: No way.
0: Yeah, that's it. Yeah, yeah. Then we kind of like high five.
4: Maybe you might want to.
3: Hey, Daddy,
4: you're
3: so cool. You make your daughter sing. Hey, Daddy. You're so
0: cool.
3: She loves it. Sounds like you love it as well.
0: I love it. All right, so Okay, so there's quite a bit to go through there.
4: There's a lot.
0: To print the lists for us.
4: I will.
3: What one are you worried about? What one do you think? You know both of us pretty well. What rule do you think we're most
4: at? I think that it's probably like a simple one, but the music control, I think you guys will get very frustrated with quite quickly.
3: That was the, yeah.
4: And I feel like
0: Max doesn't know that music exists outside of
4: she's going to after this weekend when
0: techno.
4: I get into her ear.
0: Yeah, it was, there'll be music at Warner Brothers Movie World, won't there?
4: There'll be music in the car, and I'm going to tell them. The radio works, girls. The radio works. And then I'll be in the other car for you.
0: All right, so it's this weekend. I think we'll probably have the girls back on tomorrow so we can hear a little bit more from them about what's going to be going on. The Dad Venture, all thanks to Chemist Warehouse. 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More on Dolly Partley and Phone Alone's just around the corner. It's Will and Woody.
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0: do you feel a little
1: bit? I still love Uncle Cracker.
2: Still? You don't get weird when Uncle Cracker songs come on, Anthony?
1: I make sure I'm away from my mum when it comes on.
3: Yeah. She probably gets a bit of a twinkle in the eye. She gets a bit wistful, I'm sure.
1: Oh, she gets real smiley.
3: Oh, yeah. That's a bit much. That's a little bit much. Great call. Thanks, Anthony. Hope you're having a great Wednesday.
2: Whoa, Uncle Cracker.
3: What do you mean?
2: Sorry, not what I expected.
3: What do you mean? Why?
2: You're talking about Cracker with a K, Uncle?
3: Yeah, Uncle Cracker. Why? Why is he not what you expected?
2: I just thought he'd be gorgeous, but he's really not. Oh, no. Let's go to Janine.
3: I think he's kind of like the American Warney. You know, he's kind of got that look going on.
2: Yeah,
3: anyway, let's go to...
2: I think that's harsh on Warney, but let's go to Janine.
3: Well, he's got the goatee. He clearly loves a ciggy. You know,
2: cool. He's cool and talented.
3: I don't know if he's cool. Janine.
4: Hey, guys.
2: Who did your dad date?
4: It's my mum, actually. A bit of a claim to fame. She dated George Lazenby, who was the Australian James Bond.
3: Yeah.
2: And very, very sexy man, George Lazenby. So was she hooking up with Lazenby post-Bond, pre-Bond, or during Bond?
4: Pre-Bond.
2: Oh, not as cool then, unfortunately.
4: Not quite as cool. But, hey, he didn't make the grade, right?
2: Who didn't make the grade?
3: Oh, yeah, he bowed out. Yeah, he's still James Bond. Yeah. Oh, yeah. He was still James Bond.
4: Come on.
3: That's pretty cool.
2: And it was your mum.
3: That's seriously cool. And so, Janine, we're talking about the fact they love to gloat about this. I'm sure this would have come up a lot.
4: Yeah. Well, not that much.
2: Oh, a classy woman.
4: Surprisingly
2: classy, humble woman.
3: Never kiss and tell. Good for you, Janine. Kelly here. I mean, if I hooked up with James Bond, you'd hear it every day.
2: Oh, and the movie would be on every weekend.
3: You'd hear it every day.
2: Yeah. Or the song. Just turn the song on.
3: Any James Bond in particular that's like would be a preference for you, Annalise, if there was a...
5: Wow, good question. Pierce Brosnan.
2: No. Oh,
3: yeah. It's got to be.
5: Yeah, him and Mamma Mia as well.
3: Excuse
5: me. SOS.
3: He can't sing.
5: He
3: can't. He can't sing.
5: Doesn't matter.
3: He is gorgeous, though.
2: Stunning. Beautiful man.
3: Pierce, beautiful man. Yeah. There he is.
5: That's our James Bond, baby.
2: Sounds like a lovely guy, too, Pierce Brosnan. Anyway.
3: I'm sorry, if you're going to marry someone, you're marrying Pierce.
2: Mm.
3: If you're having one night, it's a Daniel Craig special, surely. Surely.
2: I just don't reckon Daniel Craig's making me laugh over breakfast the next day.
5: He's
2: going to
5: be there next day.
2: Buddy, I hope so. Yeah. I would hope so.
3: It's James Bond.
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18: Hi there, I'm Rana Hussein. Team sheets for round 9 of the NRLW have been released. Mixed results for the Sharks with Origin rep Georgia Hannaway returning to the halves. But Cronulla will be without Ali Johnston due to suspension. In tennis, Serena Williams has been knocked out of the US Tennis Open. Her and partner Carlos Alcaraz losing their mixed doubles quarterfinal this morning. And Matilda's midfielder Sarah Hunter has re-signed with Sydney FC for another 12 months.
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0: Will and Woody for Pokemon Tony's The Quiz. Just around the corner, your chance at $1,000 in less than 5 minutes' time. 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
2: You're convincing us that you're in the car with someone else. We decide, is someone actually there or are you putting on a voice? Kevin thinks he is up for the challenge. Hello, Kevin.
3: Hello, how are you?
2: I'm outstanding, Kev. Who's in the car with you, my friend?
3: One of my good work colleagues, Glenn.
2: Glenn, all right. Can we, where do you and Glenn work?
3: We work in Ipswich suburbs.
2: Beautiful. Can I talk to Glenn, please?
3: I'm just kidding. Hey, Glenn. Hello?
2: G'day, Glenn.
3: How are you?
2: I'm pretty good, Glenn. Who's better at their job, you or Kevin?
3: Oh, definitely I am. Kevin's a bit slow. He's getting old.
2: Beautiful. Is that a bell tolling behind you there, Glenn?
3: Yes.
2: Are you in a car? Where are you, Glenn?
3: I just went through the main street of Ipswich at the town's clock.
2: Oh, beautiful. Right. Can I hear from Kevin again, please, Glenn?
3: I'll just get him. Hello, Kevin here.
2: G'day, Kevin. Kev. Look, I'm ready, Will. Are you ready? Or
0: are you sure? You
2: yes,
0: think it's just Kevin?
2: I do. Kevin, I think Hello? It's just you, Kevin.
3: No. What? My work colleague, Glenn, is definitely here.
2: Are you still playing the game? Talk at the same time.
3: Sorry?
2: Can you talk at the same time?
3: Hello?
2: Kevin, stop lying to us. Are you there by yourself or is Glenn real? Like, game's over. Put the game down. Tell us the truth.
3: Glenn is really here. Hello, this is Glenn. I don't know what your problem is.
2: No,
3: I'm here.
2: Talk at the same time.
3: Hello, Kevin.
2: No, you're lying. Yeah, we'll give you a stubby holder if you're that desperate for the stubby holder, but just be honest.
3: I have to pull over. I'm not even on Bluetooth at the moment. I've just pulled over. I haven't got Bluetooth.
2: We're done. You're not even in the car, Kevin.
0: Give it up, Kev. It's all good, mate. There's no punishment. It's all right. Kev, is Glenn there or not?
3: Yes, Glenn's here right now.
2: Talk at the same time.
3: Talk at the same time.
2: Yes. Sing a song.
3: Up in smoke.
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20: Hi, I'm Gareth Thompson. The Royal Commission into Anti-Semitism and Social Cohesion has wrapped, with more than 300 people giving evidence. Launched in the wake of the Bondi Beach terror attack, Commissioner Virginia Bell says a full report will be handed down by the end of the year.
21: But I am currently in a position to give a full and fair account, which asks whether our intelligence and our law enforcement agencies operated or performed to maximum effectiveness.
20: The PM says there's no doubt a lot of broken hearts in Australia today following the death of country music icon Dolly Parton. The 80-year-old passing away after a short battle with cancer. Anthony Albanese says she was a singer and songwriter of rare talent.
22: She had such an extraordinarily large personality and was much loved here in Australia. Dolly Parton, I'm sure, will rest in peace. She lived loudly and she lived a great life and she'll be much missed.
20: A federal MP will step down from his special envoy duties in the NT after being charged with breach of bail. It comes as Luke Gosling vows to fight accusations of assault against the King's representative to the NT last month. And home ownership among young Aussies has fallen to an 80-year low. According to Anglicare, 43% of people aged 25 to 34 have a mortgage.
19: Cairns RSL Club. If we're not your local, move closer.
20: In sport, Broncos coach Michael Maguire insists it was Adam Reynolds who made the final call not to play tomorrow night's clash against the Storm. The club's been accused of denying the star halfback a final farewell at Suncorp. Madge says he's the first person who'd love to see Reynolds play, but it wasn't meant to be.
23: It's always emotional when you get to the other end of your career, and you know, unfortunately, you know, I think he's got everything out of that little body of his. You know, and we'd all love to see him keep going. Me personally, I'd love to see him go on forever.
20: And a boost for Collingwood ahead of Friday's wildcard final against the Bulldogs. Isaac Quaynor in line to make a return for the Pies for the clash at the MCG. And that's the latest in news and sport.
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3: Tonight, clear, dropping down to 18 degrees overnight. And tomorrow, you're in for a sunny one with a maximum of 29.
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1: Dracula.
0: Gus Wallen's going to join us on the show in about 10 minutes' time, the founder of Gotcha for Life. I think he speaks better on mental health than anyone in the country, so stay tuned if that is for you. Right now, though, Woods, we're talking Dolly Parton and a letter that she wrote. Someone that knows, like, of all the people in entertainment, I did not think this person would get a letter from Dolly Parton.
2: And that person was Eminem. So he posted a tribute to Dolly Parton today and revealed what the letter said. Really, really beautiful stuff. Go and look it up online. I read it before the song there. But the one line we're focusing on now is the fact that she said that she felt some unexplained connection to Eminem, even though they'd never met. And we love that idea because I think that does happen. That for some reason we feel these connections with celebrities that we've never met.
0: You have an affinity with them.
2: And actually, Annalise said before, like, it really hits home when they pass away, doesn't it?
1: Yeah, really. Like, you're like, whoa, my brother, like, where are you?
2: Exactly, like that.
0: Did you have oh, brother, where art thou? Which oh, brother celebrity death moment was biggest for you?
1: Liam Payne.
0: Yeah, when Liam Payne passed away,
2: when you were young, you were.
1: I like walk past the sky still, and I look at the clouds, and if there's like a beam of sun, I just go, "Morning, Liam." Like, wow. It's really weird.
0: You say that?
1: Well, I say it in my head because it would be weird to say it out loud, and now I'm saying it out loud, which feels a bit weird. But
2: saying it on radio,
1: yeah, I feel like we're really connected.
0: Wow,
1: it's really crazy. Can't even listen to One Direction properly anymore.
2: I've seen that. You get emotional.
1: Yeah, I like cry.
2: Wow.
1: Yeah.
2: Let's go to Kelly here. Who do you think you have a connection with, even though you've never met them?
3: Clint Eastwood or Scott Eastwood.
2: As in, so Scott meaning the son?
3: Yeah, the son. I mean, he didn't really have that surname when he was born, but he went to that when he went to acting.
2: Yeah, he did. So what? So both of them. So you just feel like both of them are family to you, Kelly?
3: Yeah, and we have similar sort of expressions with the eyes.
0: With the eyes. You have the same. You have Clint Eastwood's eyes, Kelly.
3: Yeah. Nice. So when I get a serious moment, I have people sort of like double taking, going, "Should I say anything or shouldn't I?"
0: do you say, "Are you feeling lucky, punk?" Like, does that come out of the mouth?
3: Oh, my God, it comes out all the time.
2: Really? Kelly, give it to me, Kelly.
3: What? My favourite one is like, "Get off my lawn."
0: Get off my lawn.
2: What's that from again? Gran Torino.
3: Gran Torino, yeah.
0: Good on you, Kelly. So nailed it, Kelly. You can have it. Can you hear it? Stubby Holder, sounds like you have a few beers.
2: Let's go to Susie.
0: Office Crossing. Wild phone call. I'm sorry, I shouldn't connection shame. I said this at the start when
2: did,
0: I said,
2: man,
0: I've got a connection with Richard Gere.
2: He's got the same eyes as Clint Eastwood, mate.
0: Get off my lawn.
2: Susie, who have you got an unexplained connection with?
4: Weirdly, Post Malone, which I wouldn't say I'm a huge fan. Like, I like some of his music.
2: Okay.
4: And I don't know much about him.
0: Yeah, right.
4: But there's this weird feeling when I see him or hear of him that we are very familiar. Like, we've known each other in a past life.
2: Do you have any face tattoos, Susie?
4: No, I do not. Not yet.
2: Not yet. Okay, so what is it like when you say, so you don't like his music, you don't really know much about him, but you...
0: What this is about.
2: I'm just curious.
0: You laugh, Annalise, otherwise we'll get the sunshine out.
2: What actually is the part of him that you're connecting with, though?
4: I don't know. So we've known each other in a past life. You can't explain it.
0: Wow. That's the point.
4: He's been in dreams before, but not like, "Oh, I'm dreaming of Post Malone." Like, he'll be in the background of my dream, and
2: what?
4: I'm just like, "Oh, why was he there?"
2: Post Malone just walks behind the dream.
4: Just in the background. It's very strange.
0: Wow. That is strange, but that's what it's all about.
2: Yeah, bloody oath. Do you hope to meet him one day, Susie, and let him know?
4: I mean, I wouldn't say, like, I wouldn't not want to meet him. Like, I'm sure I'd say hi, but again, like, I'm not a massive fan.
2: Yeah.
0: That's extraordinary. See, this is sounding the most legitimate of all of them, because she's not sounding like a stalker.
2: Yeah.
0: And like Annalise. And she's not sounding like Kelly, which is completely out of her tree. Like, this is, do you know what I mean? Like, you're not obsessed with him, but you feel like you've got an unexplained connection. Yeah. That's crazy.
2: If we ever speak to Post Malone, Susie,
0: we're
2: going to get you involved in the chat, okay?
4: Yeah, perfect.
2: What would you say? Just far away, just Will's Post Malone. So, like, far, what would you say to him? Go.
4: Honestly, I'd just be like, "Hi, do you also think you know me?
2: Can't see how that'd go wrong.
0: No. That's he'd probably say no.
2: He'd probably say.
0: Although, but if he turns around and is like, there's a woman called Susie in the back of my dreams.
2: Wow.
0: Yeah. It's good gear. Nice. It's good gear.
2: Wild.
0: Good stuff.
2: Thanks, Susie.
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0: All right, we're going to get out of here, guys. It's Will and Woody for Pokemon Tonys. Before we do, though, the off-air meeting on the air, the post-show notes. Has anyone got any notes?
1: I just want to reinvigorate the chat on if you could have a relationship with any James Bond, which one you'd want to have a relationship with.
0: Oh, yeah.
1: I think most
0: what
1: votes,
0: was your note? What was your note there?
1: Well, I just think most votes are going between Pierce Brosnan and
0: Daniel Craig.
1: Daniel Craig.
0: Well, I said it's very much a I was trying to give the PG version of this. It's a shoot, marry, hookup situation for me.
1: Okay.
0: You're hooking up with Daniel Craig. You're marrying Pierce Brosnan.
1: Who are you shooting? This is James Bond at the end of the day.
0: Roger Moore? Yeah.
1: Yeah, I think Roger's a bit boring.
0: Yeah, he's a bit dumb.
1: I can't believe no one wants to take home Sean Connery.
0: Oh, yeah.
2: Yeah, I'd take home Sean.
1: Right? Of all the Sean Connery.
0: Yeah.
1: The rug on him.
0: Yeah.
1: Like I get the
0: Daniel
1: Craig.
0: Pierce Brosnan would actually definitely challenge him on the rug front.
1: Yeah, that is also fair.
0: Pierce Brosnan. Absolutely. It was Rug City out there.
1: It absolutely was. And I like my Bonds hairy.
0: You like your James Bond's hairy.
1: Yeah.
0: You like a hairy James Bond.
1: Well, yeah.
0: Well, you're the one who mentioned the Pierce Brosnan factor.
3: Yes.
0: How are you going to deal with that rug?
3: Well, I didn't know there was rug.
1: Oh, you're big rug.
0: Joking.
1: Big rug.
3: Oh,
0: it's not a rug.
1: Stomach
0: no, it's not
3: hair.
0: Just like
3: really?
0: A. It's not
3: stomach
0: just like a little
1: hair.
0: Bit of hair. It's like matted.
3: Oh, if Donna can do it, it's fine.
1: Donna.
0: Who?
1: Donna.
3: Mamma Mia.
1: Oh, my
0: oh, God.
1: God.
0: You're taking it back. We're talking James Bond. We're not talking Mamma Mia. Pierce Brosnan Mamma Mia is very different to Pierce Brosnan. Have you seen GoldenEye?
3: Nah.
1: No. Oh,
3: I bet. You know what I have seen? Mamma Mia, like 20 times.
1: You have to watch GoldenEye.
3: Okay, I'll put it on my list.
1: You're not going to, are you?
0: There she is typing away. So you're going to stick with Pierce Brosnan as well?
1: No, I'm Connery. I'm still...
0: Are you Connery for a night or Daniel Craig for a night?
1: Connery. I will bring up the same thing I brought up earlier in the show. I just don't think Daniel Craig's chat in between hostilities, for want of a better word, is that good. I think
0: Sean... You're not hooking up with him for the chat, though.
1: No, but I like to break it up with a little bit of chat, Will.
0: You do.
1: It can't just be non-stop all night. There's got to be moments where it's like, can I get a glass of water?
0: I'm sure he can speak.
1: No, he can, but it's going to be boring.
0: Shirt
1: and it's
0: going to be... Call me what he'd say.
1: Exactly.
0: Yeah.
1: That's what I'm after.
0: Yeah, right.
1: Craig, all straight up and down.
0: He's pretty straight up and down. What about Button Pusher Tommy interested for you, James? Would you pick his...
2: I just Googled Pierce Brosnan Bond topless and I'm in.
0: That's what you were doing over there. Yeah. All right, we'll see you guys tomorrow. Don't forget the Chemist Warehouse Dadventure is back. We are going to Warner Brothers Movie World and more. We're going to hear from the girls again tomorrow. They are very, very excited. If you missed anything on the podcast, get it. Will and Woody, wherever you get your podcast. We'll see you tomorrow. Goodbye.
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0: 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And the Furby. Jeez, that thing really is staring right at me, isn't it? It's nothing but 90s. On weekend, a trip down memory lane for the 90s kids that loved a yo-yo trick and the teens that wanted to be Neo.
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0: This. All Saturday, all Sunday, it's nothing but the 90s. 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Uh-oh. 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
2: I just like my favourite song going round and round my head. 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
1: Mr. David Bissell. 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
3: 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And he said, "Here, Dags, I just couldn't finish it. 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
3: 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Live testing of outdoor warning sirens in the Red Lynch Valley, Brinsmead and freshwater areas will take place on Thursday, 3rd of September 2026 between 10 a.m. to 12 noon. 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
1: Checklist, we've got Stratty Sounds, we're going to chat to the organisers there. We've got 1K Minute, we also got your entry in the Red Braid Cairns Cup Day.
0: And I think that we do Johnny and Inky's phone box bingo. 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
1: Mr. David Bissell. 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

0: G'day Cairns, it is Johnny and Inky. 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
1: Checklist, we've got Stratty Sounds. Yes. 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We've got 1K Minute. We also got your entry in the Red Braid Cairns Cup Day.
0: And I think that we do Johnny and Inky's phone box bingo. 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
1: Mr. David Bissell. 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

0: G'day Cairns, it is Johnny and Inky. 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
1: Checklist, we've got Stratty Sounds. Yes. We're going to chat to the organisers there. We've got 1K Minute. We also got your entry in the Red Bray Cairns Cup Day.
0: And I think that we do Johnny and Inky's phone box bingo. 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
1: Mr. David Bissell. 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

0: is Johnny and Inky on the show tomorrow morning.
1: Checklist. We've got Stratty Sounds.
0: Yes.
1: We can chat to the organisers there. We've got 1K Minute. We also got your entry in the Red Break. Hands coming.
0: And I think that we do Johnny and Inky's phone box bingo. We try and get a Sam.
1: Come on, Charlie.
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0: Big riffs, bold voices, and that unmistakable Aussie spirit. 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
1: Mr. David Bissell. 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
1: Mr. David Bissell. Johnny and I were talking about the things. He was just talking about something disgusting. He could send like animal feces in the
2: yeah,
1: the
2: anonymously, Dave. How good is that?
1: You don't need to know about that, Dad. But remember. Do I remember this correctly? You had a mate that sent you leftover spaghetti in the mail.
3: He was in Sydney. We were living up here, and I got a little post pack one day. And he used to call me Dags, dear Dags. I opened it up and there was just a serviette and some old mouldy spaghetti in there. 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

0: working, and they're working. It's Will and Woody keeping you up.
1: Right now, though, 131065, who did your parents date? And now, it feels like a bit of a strange question, but I think, like, if your parents have someone who they think is worth mentioning that they dated, it becomes a little bit of a flex that like to use at the right moment. And I think that's part of this as well. So if you can remember the moment they told you, or in the case of my mum, she had a moment every time we saw something on Channel 9 because she used to date an executive at Channel 9.
2: Oh, look at.
1: And his name would come up on the credits after every Channel 9 show that we would watch.
2: That's great.
1: And she loved it.
2: Of course
1: she loved it every time. And we'd wait and she'd be like, oh, you know, because before, in between shows, remember, you used to have to watch the credits before the next show came up.
2: Yeah.
1: And you'd go to change the channel and she'd be like, oh, can you just leave for a little bit? And then she'd go, oh, used to date him. And every time Dad, you know, particularly if Dad was in the room, she loved it.
2: Yeah,
1: so it's just, it's a lovely little flex that you get to use. So yeah, 0429 131065. Text line is open if you got one of these, or give us a call on 131065. I'll come to you in a sec. Was the reason that we're talking about this is there's this video that's going viral on TikTok at the moment. I don't even call it videos these days; we just call it a TikTok, don't we?
2: The kids got rid of the term video.
1: Just got rid of that straight to TikTok. So she's filming a video with her mum, and her mum dropped that she used to be engaged prior to her dad and called the wedding off 3 weeks before the wedding.
3: I did that for my first wedding.
4: What, you burned your dress?
3: No, I changed my mind just like 3 weeks before the wedding.
4: Hey, what, to my kid?
3: No, to my very first boyfriend, Steve.
1: Crazy.
2: Wild.
1: It's crazy.
2: She literally left someone at the altar. Almost. Like 3 weeks is very close. I'm trying to, if I called off the wedding 3 weeks beforehand, my God, the admin you'd have to deal with as well.
1: Yeah.
2: God.
1: Yeah.
2: But focusing on people your parents have dated. So my mum, similar one to your mum.
1: Yeah.
2: Whenever we used to watch Pat Rafter play tennis, mum would wait for the moment when the camera would pan to the sports scientist who worked with Pat Rafter very, very closely.
1: Yeah.
2: So his name was Muddy Waters.
1: Yeah.
2: And we'd wait. And Dad would know it's coming as well. and the camera would pan to Muddy Waters as he handed Pat Rafter a Gatorade or something. And she'd go, oh, there he is, Muddy. Oh, and she'd go, what could have been? And I'm like, oh, come on, Dad is right there. Like, come on.
1: I think it's a good indication that you're secure in your relationship when you're throwing those sorts of things around years later. Like, it's an easy one to go for. My, again, 131065, heard your parents date. A very good friend of mine when I was at primary school said to me the whole time that he was at primary school that his mum and the guy who was the lollipop man who used to do the crossing of the road always were very friendly with each other.
2: Oh.
1: And then he told me, like, years later, his mum told him that she actually used to hook up with the lollipop guy when she was, like, while he was in primary school. And that's why they were so friendly with each other.
2: The lollipop man. I know, right?
1: Now, there's lots of jokes there. We've moved past all of them because we're mature.
2: Exactly.
1: We're mature.
2: Exactly right.
1: We've moved on.
2: Exactly right. Annalise?
5: Woody Harrelson and Matthew McConaughey.
1: So Woody who? The lesser known Norwegian version of Woody Harrelson.
5: Woody Harrelson.
2: I got too excited
5: to tell my story. I have a story, guys.
1: Woody Harrelson.
2: Yes.
5: A little tidbit for you.
1: Yeah.
5: Matthew McConaughey recently, or a while ago, found out that he could be related to Woody Harrelson because Matthew's mum hooked up with Woody's dad.
1: Yeah, that's wild.
5: Yeah.
1: That's crazy.
5: And do you want to know something even crazier? They're making a TV series about it where they play fictionalized characters of themselves, and it's coming to Apple TV in September.
1: Whoa.
5: It's going to be unbelievable where they explain how they found out. They haven't taken a DNA test yet, but it's very likely that they dated, that they could be brothers because of the parents dating.
1: Extraordinary.
2: Awesome.
1: That's a good one. Not sure anyone will beat that.
2: That is awesome.
1: That's pretty cool. But 131065, who did your parents date? You got the keys. The Star Cars.
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1: Who did your parents date? Love to hear from you guys. You can text us as well, 0429 13 1065. You might want some anonymity around this topic, so maybe the text line works for you. Right now, we've got Anthony. Anthony.
2: Hi.
1: Your mum hooked up with someone.
2: Yes, someone quite famous.
3: Ooh, yes, talk to me.
2: It was a gentleman called Uncle Cracker.
1: Oh, Uncle Cracker, the guy that's yeah.
3: So was there a relationship with Uncle Cracker, Anthony, well, or was it just a one-night thing?
2: It was a one-time thing where she was actually in front of he was in front of us, and we got to meet him. And Mom was fangirling so hard that she asked if he could like get a kiss on the cheek, and he goes, "I can do you one better."
3: Whoa!
1: Wow!
3: Hang on, sorry. You were literally there and watched Uncle Cracker hook up with your mum.
2: Oh yeah.
1: What?
3: Wow.
1: Sorry, yeah. He didn't say, "I can do one better and, you know, here's my card." He was like, Uncle Cracker hooked up with your mum in front of you.
2: Yep. I was only like seven.
3: Sorry, was your mum single at the time or was your mum with you? Was your mum married to your dad?
2: No, she was single at the time, yeah.
3: Oh, well, fair play.
1: Sorry.
3: Hook up with Uncle Cracker.
1: I don't know about that.
3: Ah, beautiful. Love is love. Show your kids.
1: That's all. Anthony, are you a fan of Uncle Cracker or do you feel a little
2: I still love Uncle Cracker.
3: Still? You don't get weird when Uncle Cracker songs come on, Anthony?
2: I make sure I'm away from my mum when it comes on.
1: Yeah, yeah. She probably gets a bit of a twinkle in the eye. She gets a bit wistful, I'm sure.
2: Oh, she gets real smiley.
1: Oh, yeah. That's a bit much. That's a little bit much. Great call. Thanks, Anthony. Hope you're having a great Wednesday.
3: Whoa, Uncle Cracker.
1: What do you mean?
3: Sorry, not what I expected.
1: What do you mean? Why?
3: I'm talking about Cracker with a K, Uncle.
1: Yeah, Uncle Cracker. Why? Why is he not what you expected?
3: I just thought he'd be gorgeous, but he's really not. No. Let's go to Janine.
1: I think he's kind of like the American Warnie. You know, he's kind of got that look going on.
3: Yeah,
1: anyway,
3: sure.
1: Let's go to...
3: I think that's harsh on Warnie, but let's go to Janine.
1: Well, he's got the goatee. He clearly loves a ciggy. You know, he's...
3: Yeah, cool. He's cool and talented.
1: I don't know if he's cool. Janine on 13 1065. Janine.
4: Hey guys.
3: Who did your dad date?
4: It's my mum actually. Mum, a bit of a claim to fame. She dated George Lazenby, who was the Australian James Bond.
1: Yeah.
3: And very, very sexy man, George Lazenby. So was she hooking up with Lazenby? Post-Bond, pre-Bond, or during Bond?
4: Pre-Bond.
3: Oh, not as cool then, unfortunately.
4: Not quite as cool. But, hey, he didn't make the grade, right?
3: Who didn't make the grade?
1: Oh, yeah, he bowed out. Yeah. He's still James Bond. Yeah. Oh, yeah. He was still James Bond.
4: Come on.
1: That's pretty cool.
3: And it was your mum.
1: That's seriously cool. And so, Janine, we're talking about the fact they love to gloat about this. I'm sure this would have come up a lot.
4: Yeah. Well, not that much.
3: Oh, a classy woman.
4: Surprisingly so.
3: Classy, humble woman.
1: Never kiss and tell. Good for you, Janine. Kelly here. I mean, if I hooked up with James Bond, you'd hear it every day.
3: Oh, and the movie would be on every weekend.
1: You'd hear it every day.
3: Yeah. Or the song. Just turn the song on.
1: Any James Bond in particular that's like would be a preference for you, Annalise, if there was a...
5: Wow, good question. Pierce Brosnan?
3: No. Oh,
1: yeah. It's got to be.
5: Yeah, him and Mamma Mia as well.
1: SOS.
5: Oh.
1: He can't sing.
5: He can't.
1: He can't sing.
5: Doesn't matter.
1: He is gorgeous, though.
3: Stop. Beautiful, man.
1: Pierce, beautiful, man. Yeah. There he is.
5: That's our James Bond, baby.
3: Seems like a lovely guy, too, Pierce Brosnan. Anyway.
1: I'm sorry, if you're going to marry someone, you're marrying Pierce.
3: Mm.
1: If you're having one night, it's a Daniel Craig special, surely. Surely.
3: I just don't reckon Daniel Craig's making me laugh over breakfast the next day.
5: He's
3: going to
5: be there next day.
3: Bloody, I hope so. Yeah. I would hope so.
1: James Bond.
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0: 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It's Will and Woody keeping you up.
1: Will and Woody's phone alarm.
2: Alrighty, you're convincing us that you're in the car with someone else. We decide, is someone actually there or are you putting on a voice? Kevin thinks he is up for the challenge. Hello, Kevin.
3: Hello, how are you?
2: I'm outstanding, Kev. Who's in the car with you, my friend?
3: One of my good work colleagues, Glenn.
2: Glenn, all right. Can we, where do you and Glenn work?
3: We work in Ipswich suburbs.
2: Ipswich, beautiful. Can I talk to Glenn, please?
3: I'm just kidding. Hey, Glenn. Hello?
2: G'day, Glenn.
3: How are you?
2: I'm pretty good, Glenn. Who's better at their job, you or Kevin?
3: Oh, definitely I am. Kevin's a bit slow. He's getting old.
2: Beautiful. Is that a bell tolling behind you there, Glenn?
3: Yes.
2: Are you in a car? Where are you, Glenn?
3: I just went through the main street of Ipswich at the town's clock.
2: Oh, beautiful. Right. Can I hear from Kevin again, please, Glenn?
3: I'll just get him. Hello? Kevin here.
2: G'day, Kevin. Kev. Like I mean I'm ready, Will. Are you ready or do
4: are you sure
2: anymore?
4: You yes, think it's just Kevin?
2: I do. Kevin, I think Hello? It's just you, Kevin.
3: No, what? My work colleague Glenn is definitely here.
2: Are you still playing the game? Talk at the same time.
3: Sorry?
2: Can you talk at the same time?
3: Hello?
2: Kevin, stop lying to us. Are you there by yourself or is Glenn real? Like, game's over. Put the game down. Tell us the truth.
3: Glenn is really here. Hello, this is Glenn. I don't know what your problem is.
2: No,
3: I'm here.
2: Talk at the same time.
3: Hello, Kevin.
2: No, you're lying. Yeah, we'll give you a stubby holder if you're that desperate for the stubby holder, but just be honest.
3: I have to pull over. I'm not even on Bluetooth at the moment. I've just pulled over. I haven't got Bluetooth.
2: You're not even in the car.
4: You're not even in the car, Kevin. Give it up, Kev. It's all good, mate. There's no punishment. It's all right. Kev, is Glenn there or not?
3: Yes, Glenn's here right now.
2: Talk at the same time.
3: Talk at the same time?
2: Yes. Sing a song.
3: Up in smoke.
2: Oh, my God.
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0: replacing snores with laughs. It's Will and Woody keeping you up.
1: Look, he's probably our favourite guest, no doubt. I mean,
2: top five for me, but you know, we're different. We're different that way.
1: The founder of Gotcha for Life. I think the person that speaks best on mental health in this whole country is Gus Wallen, and he's on the show again. He's fragile, not mentally, physically at the moment. Yes. So we've been told to go easy on him.
3: Thank you.
1: Now, Gussie, talk us a little bit about what's going on with Gotcha at the moment. I know we've got some wonderful news to talk to us about our campaign with Chemist Warehouse this year and Gotcha.
3: Yeah, I mean, you guys were brilliant. It's the best one we've ever had, and we've had lots of really cool people support me and Gotcha through the Chemist Warehouse June, program, but this has been the best that we've ever had. Yeah, I mean, Gotcha for Life every day, building mental fitness of Aussies, now particularly in primary schools, where we've landed after 9 years, that it's really important to let the little ones sort of learn to build the emotional muscle so they can feel all the feels and that they can get through whatever life throws at them. So we don't think we can start that type of conversation any earlier than primary school. So let's rip into it. And, loved working with you guys and hope to continue to do so. And I think there'd be lots of your listeners that are going through stuff or have little ones that are going through stuff. And the main focus, of course, as it always is don't worry alone, find someone that you can talk to so you don't worry alone about the stuff that traditionally, boys, we've been told to man up and shut up, but it really is human up and speak up now. It's absolutely all of us need to be better at opening up on the stuff that traditionally we were told to bury and deal with yourself.
2: Yeah, absolutely.
1: So true.
2: Gussie, this will sound a touch narcissistic, but you did mention the fact that our faces were all over Chemist Warehouses a couple of months ago. I was hoping at the end of the campaign to go in there and get a number of those posters to hang them in my house. I was too late. Do you have an in as to where I could get some of those posters, Gus?
3: I think they were incinerated on the first day of the new month.
2: When self-destruct.
3: A new campaign. Some bloke who's got a milk company running around Australia doing great work. Some Brockman, Brickman, something like that.
1: Oh, is Ned in there now?
2: Bed was barely cold. Oh, Ned
1: kidding?
2: Brockman is everywhere.
1: Oh, my God.
3: He jumped into our grave the minute.
1: God, fair
3: enough.
1: He was
3: in there.
1: Oh, he does good stuff. He does good stuff. He's very good.
3: You know what? This is a bit of a name drop, but I got nominated for Australian of the Year, and he was nominated for Young Australian of the Year.
1: Oh, yeah.
3: So we went to this function together, and you could not get two blokes more uncomfortable. We had the Governor-General's house, poshest house in Sydney, and he ended up winning it the year later. But I remember looking at him, and he was looking at me, we're like, how long do you reckon we have to stay here for before we can get the hell out of here? But, he's a terrific bloke and, obviously deserves all the plaudits for what he's done and what an absolute machine.
1: Yeah. Hey, speaking of running, mate, I know you guys are doing some stuff with the Sydney Marathon. Every kilometre and every donation helps equip more Australians with practical mental fitness skills so nobody has to worry alone. You can donate at Gotcha for Life grassroots with a Z.com and search TCS Sydney Marathon. What are you doing there?
3: Yeah, so Chemist Warehouse, again, brilliant. They've given us a whole lot of spots for people to run for us, and they've all been snaffled up. It's incredible. It's such a hard thing doing a marathon. I did the 2014 New York Marathon. I'll never do it again, but I absolutely loved it, and it's good to sort of tick the box. But it's incredible. Every marathon in the world now is absolutely full. There's always a ballot to get into it. They're running two in London next year. Chemist Warehouse went, you know what, there's some spots, and they've been snaffled up by really cool people that are raising funds for Gotcha for Life. And again, it's just another way that Chemist Warehouse, with their huge reach and just their big heart, going, you know what, how can we help, a charity that is close to their hearts? And they've been my number one sponsor for the last 9 years. We're going into year 10 next year, and we could reach over $10 million just from Chemist Warehouse in that time. So, guys, it's hugely important. And, every time I think of Gotcha for Life and where it all started, you just need a couple of big dogs to come and help you, because it's really hard work out there running a charity, but very excited to continue the partnership with them.
2: Just want to confirm, sorry, were you referring to us as the big dogs or Chemist Warehouse?
3: Oh, yeah, you too. You too, for sure, of course.
1: All right, Gussie. Well, you're doing wonderful stuff, as always, mate. Thanks so much for including us as well and for us to feel like a part of everything you do at Gotcha for Life's awesome. All your team is so lovely to us. And crazy to think that, I don't know how many years ago, I was on the radio crying my eyes out about being depressed, and now how far that has brought me and Woods and the show and, you know, how open we are with it and how open everyone that speaks to us about their mental health. And it's cool, mate. It's actually really cool. So you're...
3: Well, mate, you started it. Vulnerability is a strength. We've been told all our lives that it's not. So you just showing that vulnerability, then having the support, and then your listeners and your team and your show and so forth, that's the way it's got to be. It's got to be seen as a strength. So I think you guys did so well that next year they went, you know what, let's get them again. So you're up again, boys, next year, and it was just so much fun doing it with you, and lots of love to you and your listeners, and make sure anyone out there listening, don't worry alone about anything. Find someone to talk to, because this world's a better place with you in it.
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1: 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Gus Walland on Will and Woody. Have a great arvo, Gussie.
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1: Mr. David Bissell. 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
1: Mr. David Bissell. 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

0: Okay, nobody panic. Why is there a mattress in the hallway?
1: Oh, that's not even the biggest issue. 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
0: No. That's fine. It's fixable.
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0: Your new face tattoo?
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0: It's fixable. 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
1: What?
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8: 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Checking out the roads, Anderson Street and the Captain Cook Highway are pretty smooth. Roadworks happening northbound on the Bruce Highway at Foster Road in Edmonton, also on the Bruce Highway in Gordon Vale. The cheapest unleaded is $2 at Menorah, while diesel is $2.43 in Speewa. Right now, clear skies, 19 degrees. Start your morning with Johnny and Inky. 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
9: Good morning, Louise Nielsen here with you. An 18-year-old man has been charged, accused of robbing a Menorah service station while armed with a knife. Police allege the man entered a Pease Street service station on Tuesday around 11 a.m, riding his bike around the store and pushing over a display rack. It's also alleged he threatened a staff member with a knife and threw a drink can at the night window, causing it to crack before he fled the scene. He's been charged with five offences. We're being encouraged to help support life-saving research and services for families devastated by the loss of a pregnancy, baby or child. Around 3,000 little lives are lost suddenly and unexpectedly in Australia each year, with a further one in four pregnancies ending in miscarriage. Red Nose Australia CEO Amy Cooper says they've made significant progress over the years, but there's still more work to do.
10: Since Red Nose Day began, the rate of SIDS and SUDI, which is sudden unexpected death in infancy, has reduced by 80% in Australia. That means almost 13,000 little lives have been saved.
9: In the Cairns region, there are around five cases of SIDS or SUDI a year. There are planned burns in Little Mulgrave National Park from today. There may be smoke around the Gillies Range, Little Mulgrave, Goldsborough and Gordonvale, with Queensland Parks and Wildlife Service conducting the burns today and tomorrow. Motorists are being told to avoid driving through smoke where possible and be aware of firefighters working in the area. And in sport, the Cowboys have enjoyed their last bye of the year and will be ready to fire this weekend in Townsville. They take on the West Tigers, with victory all but securing them a spot in the finals. Coach Todd Payton says the team will be boosted by the returns of co-captain Tom Dearden and star second rower Jeremiah Nanai.
11: Both named today. Got a week's training in last week, or a couple of days, and then, yeah, very good yesterday and a couple of days to go. So group's excited, they're excited. Coach is excited.
9: Saturday's game kicks off at 7:35pm following the Cowboys NRLW game at 5:15pm.
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12: Hi, I'm Donna DeMayo. A number of Australians remain unaccounted for as a major disaster unfolds in Nepal. Flash flooding has swept through a town on the border with Tibet. There are reports from local police that at least 98 people have died. More than 400 others are missing. There's bad news for borrowers, with the ANZ joining the NAB in predicting another rate hike before the end of the year. It follows yesterday's higher-than-hoped-for core inflation figure of 3.6%. Cairns star Sally Tindall says that number just isn't going down.
13: Core inflation, it's stickier than a piece of gum on your shoe, and unfortunately it will be problematic for the RBA when it next meets at the end of September.
12: Meta has agreed to pay around $24 billion Australian dollars after settling a major US lawsuit over claims its platforms have contributed to teenage social media addiction. It's also agreed to new measures to protect kids. And Prince Harry and his wife Meghan have touched down in Birmingham after ditching LA for a return to Britain.
1: Cairns RSL Club. If we're not your local, move closer.
12: The Eagles have failed in their fight to reduce Harley Reid's two-match ban for rough conduct against Hawthorn's Jai Newcombe. Collingwood is confident that Isaac Quaynor and Pat Lipinski will be right for tomorrow night's wildcard clash with the Dogs at the G, after the pair missed the loss to the Lions with their glute and calf injuries. Essendon is set to join the race for Giants skipper Toby Green, who's already been linked to Geelong. And in boxing, Nikita's world title hopes have been dashed for now after last night's split decision in his bout against Ben Marnie.
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15: Johnny, have you seen the moon this morning?
16: Big one.
15: It is a big one, but it feels like it's darker than normal. It's very quite orangey at this stage.
16: There could be a blood moon happening.
15: There is.
16: I did a little bit of research, and there could be some sort of eclipse type, almost sort of like a blood moon, but isn't. In a way, I don't know. I was reading it and I'm not really, I'm not an expert on this.
15: And they start talking about Sagittarius.
16: Waning gibbous, I heard. I don't know what that means.
15: You know, definitely. Yeah, she was hanging on the mountains.
16: Nice.
15: And she looked, normally she's bright and white, but this time she's bright, but she's a little more orangey. So, okay, red moon happening. Around Cairns and the coast today, a mostly sunny one. Yesterday afternoon was glorious weather.
16: Ripper day.
15: Sitting under the tree, waiting for our little ones to finish their sport. Parents and I just kind of hanging out, having a bit of a chat.
16: How good.
15: Not a cloud in the sky. It was so good. Tomorrow for your Friday is looking mostly sunny. And then the weekend, Saturday at this stage, Bureau saying a shower or two. Those medium chance of showers most likely in the morning. Today we've got a max of 29 degrees.
16: And right now in Redlands, it's 19.
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15: Good morning and happy Thursday. It is 6 minutes past six. Good morning, Johnny.
16: Morning, mate. How are we?
15: Yeah, good. Just doing more research on the
16: Wayne
15: blood moon.
16: Give us.
15: Yeah, and Google is saying to me that it's not visible from Australia this year. The blood moon.
16: Google, guess what? You're wrong. We can see it.
15: Maybe we're not going to see it red, but yeah. Maybe it's going to be that more orangey colour that's happening.
16: It's definitely a thing. Like, it's definitely, Google was saying that it's definitely happening. I didn't know that you couldn't see it in Australia. However, you're saying you did see it this morning, proving Google wrong.
15: I did, yeah.
16: See, don't always look.
15: It wasn't red, though.
16: Believe with your eyes, people. Believe with your eyes. Don't listen to Google. Go out and see it for yourself.
15: This is the first line of an article. Yeah. The August moon, full moon of 2026, is one of intrigue, rising in the dreamy Pisces and considering with a near total partial lunar eclipse, it's been dubbed a blood moon.
16: Okay.
15: There you go.
16: So does that mean, I mean, for people out there that do believe and follow these things quite seriously, is that going to change anyone's mood today? Are we going to be ducking for cover in the office?
15: Not sure. We're all out there howling. Ooh, maybe that's what they're going to do today.
16: Okay, nice.
15: Let's all howl at the moon.
16: If you get a chance, yeah, head out there this morning and give it a good howl.
15: Coming up this morning, your chance to win yourself a couple of tickets to the Redbury Hotel Cairns Cup, which is happening this weekend. Yep. Still, my standby is back. We're also going to be having a chat to a couple of legends about Stratford Sounds, and $1,000 up for grabs the $1,000 minute.
16: Yeah, as well as that, we're going to be chatting about something that was sent in the mail. We spoke about this yesterday with your dad, and I still genuinely cannot believe. Although, like you said, back in the day, things were all different, right?
15: A little bit, yes.
16: Rules are a little looser.
15: Yes. Let's get into it. This is Ed Sheeran. It is Johnny and Inky on Star. Good morning. 8 minutes past six.

0: It is Johnny and Inky on Star 102.7. Cairns Festival kicking off this weekend. The Grand Parade is happening along the Esplanade on Saturday afternoon from 5:30 p.m. There's lots on the calendar and on the menu for Cairns Festival.
1: A lot of free stuff too, which is great.
0: There is a lot of free stuff, which is awesome. It is Johnny and Inky on Star. You and I are getting out and about on Saturday morning, broadcasting live from a place where you can just eat burgers all day.
1: Yeah, that's true, mate. And the great thing is, it is before the parade, so you can go to see us, grab a burger, and then go to the parade after that. But FNQ Barbecue and Outdoors, the Weber store there, have invited us along this Saturday. They're bringing along a Weber expert named Callum Sharp, and he's a specialist in using these Weber barbecues and cooking in general. He threw down the gauntlet to me around burger cooking. I love cooking burgers. I've something that over the last couple of years, I really feel like I've developed this skill in. I make my own homemade sauce, my own homemade seasoning, and I've taken on the challenge. This Saturday, you can head down there, try both myself and Callum's burgers, and vote who is the winner. Just by voting, you go into the draw to win a Weber as well.
0: Nice. We caught up with him yesterday, and the trash talk has already started.
2: Well, Johnny Burgers, we finally meet.
1: Just for this Saturday, so I know exactly what we're doing, because I'm bringing my own special homemade burger sauce and my own special homemade burger seasoning.
2: Well, I'll be honest, mate, is that it?
1: I thought I was going to start making you nervous. I'm like, I'm going to make the specialist nervous here with this one, homemade sauce.
0: I think you've met your match here, Johnny.
2: I tell you what, though, that is the right way to do a burger. Super simple is a really nice way to do it, and kind of one of those less is more type foods. Look, I've got a plan. It may or may not work. I'm happy to run the risk and to give it a crack and take it.
1: Well, the pressure's really on you, mate, because you're the specialist. Mm. So I'm just an at-home cook. Yeah, I think the pressure's more on you, isn't it?
0: What about for you? Beetroot on a burger, yes or no?
2: Oh, not a big beetroot guy. Nah, not for me.
0: What about...
2: Also, it hurts my teeth as well. Gets it too red.
0: What about cheese? Cheese is always a yes on a burger?
2: So in 99% of cases, yes. But on my burger this weekend... No cheese.
1: You're going without cheese. I reckon I've won this
0: you
1: already.
0: Lost me.
1: I'm putting American sliced cheese on my burger, Cal. How do you not put cheese in there?
0: Wow. And you know what? Everybody gets to actually have the chance to taste this weekend on Saturday.
1: Yes, they do. Everyone's going to get a chance to taste both myself and Callum's burgers and vote to see who is the winner. You're also going to the draw to win a Weber as well just by voting. Cal, no cheese. You're not really giving away much else. Are you nervous, mate?
2: Nah, not at all.
1: Should be.
2: At the end of the day, when it comes to competition, like we'll let the public decide. But ultimately, if people come down, they're going to get a chance to taste a couple of amazing burgers, stand in an amazing shop, meet some amazing people, and I think it's certainly happy to talk them through any of their cooking things on the barbecue or anywhere else, and have a fun chat about food. If you come into FNQ Barbecue on Saturday morning.
1: Yeah, I couldn't say it better myself, mate. Do you want to put a little side wager on? Do we put a side wager just between you and I?
2: You can have everything in my wallet right now in cash, which is 57 cents.
0: Great.
1: Awesome. Look forward to it.
2: 100% of that down.
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0: 19 minutes past six. Johnny and Inky on Star 102.7. Johnny, Sacha Baron Cohen is up to his old tricks again.
1: Oh.
0: So he obviously is Borat.
1: Yep.
0: And do you remember when he was Ali G back in the day?
1: Yeah, I do. Yeah, he had a TV show and everything.
0: He sure did. It first debuted back in 1998 at the 11 o'clock show as Ali G. And then basically that continued with Da Ali G show.
1: Yeah.
0: And then there was movies that also came out and long series. And he is back. And a lot of people didn't know that he is.
1: Well, I will just, can I preface this by saying, if you're not familiar with Ali G and you are going to go do some research and find out what he's all about and have a look at some of the older shows, we could get away with more back then.
0: Yes.
1: I will put my hand up and say we could get away with more back then. And some, under the lens of 2026, some of the stuff that may have appeared on that show may not be as kosher as it
0: was. He wanted
1: was
0: to be a rapper.
1: Then.
0: Him and his mate, didn't they? They cruise around. And but Julie, it was his girlfriend.
1: No. Yeah.
0: This has just dropped a new trailer.
2: Yo, it's me, Ali G. I've been gone for 20 years, chilling. And in that time, the world went to crap. There was COVID, wars, and Ed Sheeran. I's gonna get back on top with a brand new thing called a documentary. For the first time ever, this is a film with real people, not actors.
0: You heard right. Real people, not actors.
1: So he's gone the Borat.
0: Yes, 100%.
1: Style. Yeah, okay.
0: But and you honestly, feel awkward when you're watching the rest of the trailer. You're like, oh my gosh, guy's walked in and he's on the toilet.
1: Oh.
0: He's like, oh good, mate, just wait in the corner.
1: Did he stay in?
0: Yeah, he didn't sit in. So it's that. It's
1: he's
0: that
1: good
0: Sacha
1: at making
0: Baron,
1: people feel uncomfortable, isn't he?
0: Yes,
1: his thing.
0: He's got no fear in that.
1: Yeah, yeah, that's a remarkable skill to have. I don't know how in some of those scenes when you watch Borat and even that Bruno movie that they had, and there's been others as well.
0: The Mankini, Mankini
1: burns into everyone's mind. I think that Mankini, and people try to use it for Halloween, and it's look. I can't believe he's brought Ali G back.
0: 20 years later.
1: Who would not know that character, though? If you see that character out and about, if he was trying to include you in the movie, who would not know that?
0: I do love that he still has the Booyashaka.
1: Booyakasha.
0: Ali G, Who Is I? Is coming out in theaters at the end of October.
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16: 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Yeah!

0: Chili Peppers on Star Water 2.7, talking about being red and hot at the moon. I saw this morning and I thought the moon was big. She was full and yeah. There was not a cloud in the sky like it was yesterday afternoon. So glorious. And I thought she looks a little off colour.
1: Right.
0: She doesn't look as bright as she normally is. And it's because there's a blood moon that is, I think it's a bit of a partial blood moon that's happening at the moment.
1: Right. So she's not just having an off day where she's just like, no, I'm just going to be a bit dull today. And
0: felt a bit like, you know, when your lights at home and they kind of don't get as bright as they normally do and it's time to change the batteries or the bulb.
1: Yeah.
0: Or in your torch, it doesn't get as bright
1: big
0: as it normally does.
1: Those Christmas lights, you know, when you get those ones that are like these little LEDs and then you've got the battery, when those start to die, that's when
0: they
1: gets real
0: a bit
1: dull.
0: Yeah. My little one's got unicorns that without batteries and the same thing. They get bright, they're now basically, according to those that are into what happens at the moon, the August full moon in Pisces Falls on Friday, the 28th of August. It's happening right now.
1: Okay. Yeah, nice.
0: For those in Australia, that's us.
1: Yay,
0: that is us. G'day, mate.
1: G'day.
0: A full moon will reach its peak during daylight hours here in Queensland around 2:18 p.m.
1: Is that why they're sort of saying that it'd be harder to see here than it would be?
0: Yes.
1: Yeah, right.
0: So maybe she's building up to the full.
1: Maybe.
0: Reddish, maybe getting a bit darker, but that's what's going on. It is Jordy and Nikki on Star 102.7. News is on the way.
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8: 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It's Red Nose Day and we're being encouraged to help raise funds for life-saving research and services for grieving families. Red Nose Australia CEO Amy Cooper says donations have helped drive an 80% reduction in sudden infant death syndrome through world-leading research.
9: Funds raised have been invested into research that's contributed to that 80% reduction in the rate of SIDS and SUDIs. So we know that close to 13,000 little lives have been saved. And Red Nose has also provided vital funds for hundreds of research projects that total $20 million.
8: In the Cairns region, there are around 5 cases of SIDS or SUDI each year. A 56-year-old man has been charged with serious assault after allegedly biting a police officer. Police say they were conducting mobile patrols around 2:45 p.m. on Tuesday when they saw the man causing a disturbance at a Cosh Street bus stop. The man allegedly refused to comply with an official move-on direction. During the arrest, it's alleged he repeatedly kicked and hit officers before biting a female police officer on the arm. And in sport, the Cowboys will be boosted by the returns of two stars for this weekend's must-win game against the West Tigers. Co-captain Tom Dearden and second rower Jeremiah Nanai have been named to return from injury for Saturday's clash at Queensland Country Bank Stadium. Coach Todd Payton says Dearden will partner Jake Clifford in the halves, with Jackson Purdue shifting to centre.
10: Just through balance of the team, I think Jake's put in a pretty good start the season. Jackson's been really good, you know, in the past 6 weeks. But just through balance of the team, kicking game, and then Jackson moving out to the centres, yeah, what a wonderful asset to have.
8: Saturday's game kicks off at 7:35 p.m. following the Cowboys NRLW game at 5:15 p.m.
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11: Hi, I'm Donna DeMayo. A number of Australians are missing after flash floods tore through a town on the border of Nepal and Tibet. Local authorities say almost 100 people have died. More than 400 others remain unaccounted for. It's been revealed the 10-year-old boy who was assaulted outside the Victoria Police headquarters was in Melbourne for treatment for brain cancer. His mum was then allegedly set upon and stabbed four times with a pair of scissors. The boy's uncle, Kirk Holt, telling Nine she's doing it tough.
12: She's really struggling at the moment.
11: British actor Tim Curry has died at the age of 80. He was best known for his role as Dr. Frankenfurter in the Rocky Horror Show. Meantime, landmarks across the world and Australia have lit up in pink overnight after the death of Dolly Parton. And the fundraising target for Red Nose Day this year is $2 million, as Aussies today get involved to raise much-needed funds for life-saving research. Every year, 3,000 young lives are lost suddenly to SIDS and other causes.
0: Cairns RSL Club. If we're not your local, move closer.
11: In AFL, and Cats coach Chris Scott says Max Holmes remains an outside chance for next week's elimination final, telling 360 the medical team is happy with his recovery.
13: Early on, they were sort of thinking it was more likely that, even in an optimistic case scenario, he would not play until sort of week two or three of the finals, but that's certainly on the table now.
11: The Eagles have been dealt a blow with the tribunal upholding Harley Reid's two-match ban for dangerous conduct against Hawthorn's Jay Newcomb. And in NRL, round 26 begins tonight in Brisbane, the Broncos hosting the Storm.
14: Hi, I'm Tammy from Harvey Norman Bedding, and I have some big news, Cairns.
15: Is it about the up to 60% off the Sealy Posturepedic range?
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16: Mostly sunny one around Cairns and the coast. The Bureau is saying tomorrow for your Friday is looking mostly sunny. The weekend at this stage. Bureau saying Saturday a partly cloudy one with a medium chance of showers most likely in the morning. Then Sunday is looking like a medium chance of showers most likely in the evening. Today we've got a max of 29 degrees.
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16: On your Red Nose Day, did you hear that in the news?
17: Red Nose Day,
16: today,
17: eh?
16: Is Red Nose Day. If you don't know what that is, it's raising money and also awareness for SIDS, sudden infant death syndrome, and also other early childhood losses. So today is Red Nose Day.
17: I used to see the red noses on the cars as well. Some people would put them on there. It's kind of cool, yeah.
16: Yeah, it is Johnny and Inky on Star 102.7. Good morning. Coming up before at 7 o'clock this morning, something happened near Innisfail. I want to know if anyone else felt something.
17: Okay. Like a natural thing? Or?
16: It was a natural thing, yes. Oh. It was a natural thing. But coming up next, a valet to another actor in Hollywood has passed away. You don't realise how many movies this guy has been in.
17: I was shocked, when we just had a little bit of a look before. I was shocked at how many films he appears in.
16: He was also in some shocking films as well. As It.
17: I mean, work's work, right? You take whatever you can get in Hollywood.
16: I mean, scary. He was It. He was Pennywise.
17: He was iconic.
16: Coming through the drain, ooh, that clown. Ooh. It is Johnny and Inky on Star. Good morning. This is Roxette.

0: Standby happening after 8 o'clock this morning. It is Jodie and Inky on Star 102.7. 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It's a trip to Vegas.
1: Your 20K trip to Vegas. You get spending money, MGM Grand. You can stay there. Unbelievable.
0: It is. Johnny, I don't know if you heard this morning, but a valet to an actor in Hollywood that has been in so many movies that you kind of go, oh, was that him?
1: Yeah, he definitely was one of those actors, yeah.
0: Tim Curry, he has passed away to 80 years of age, so 80 years young. He was in the Rocky Horror Show.
2: Come up to the lab and see what's on the slab. I see you shiver with anticipation.
0: Also, you may remember him in the It movie as Pennywise.
3: Aren't you going to say hello?
4: Don't you want a balloon?
3: I, Georgie, am Pennywise, the dancing clown. You are Georgie. So now we know each other.
1: It's creepy, isn't it?
0: That's him that is down the drain speaking to that little boy. Valet to Tim Curry. TMZ said that there has been a decade-long health battle that's been going on with him, but valet to an incredible actor. And thank you for all the roles that you've played in so many of our favourite movies.
1: Yeah, it's crazy. Look it up because it's insane how many he's been in. I didn't realise that one of the first movies I ever saw him in was The Muppets Treasure Island.
0: Oh,
1: he was Long John Silver.
5: Great role.
0: Johnny Nicky on Star.

0: Bingo after 7 o'clock this morning. Will somebody pick up the phone? Will it be Sam? Will it be a Charlie? They're the two names that are on her bingo card. It is 6:47. J-Man, I don't know if you saw this yesterday. Reports of the earth moving northeast of Innisfail yesterday, a 3.1 magnitude earthquake. Geoscience Australia has reported that one at around 6:17 in the morning.
1: What sort, like, because I'm not really versed well with earthquakes, maybe you're not either, but is that how much shaking are we talking in
0: the 3.1 magnitude? Yeah. Look, it wasn't much on land, so northeast was a little more.
1: Right.
0: Out to the sea, 45 so kilometres out that
1: rumble,
0: way.
1: Though.
0: But it could have.
1: Yeah.
0: You never know.
2: You started playing this song, didn't you?
0: And because it didn't happen here in Cairns, why don't we contact somebody in Innisfail?
1: It's the only way we're going to find out for sure.
0: Things that are normally open this time of the morning would be bakeries.
1: That's my food bias getting in the way there.
0: I'd say hospitals as well, but we're not going to call those.
1: No, they're busy enough.
0: But news agencies, they're normally up quite early. So why don't we put in a phone call to the news agency in Innisfail to see if they did actually feel.
1: Like I said, it's the only way we're going to know for sure, right?
0: we'll make a phone call next on Star.
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3: After 8 o'clock this morning, we want to send you along to the Redbrae Hotel Cairns Cup happening this weekend. Good morning. It is Johnny and Inky, 9 minutes away from 7. Happy Thursday. I don't know if you heard this yesterday. Geoscience Australia reported of a 3.1 magnitude earthquake that was 45 kilometres northeast of Innisfail.
4: Yeah.
3: And we didn't feel anything here in Cairns.
4: No. There was nothing, no rumbling, no earth moving under our feet. But we wanted to know if maybe in Innisfail they felt something there. You did say it was a little bit of a distance away from Innisfail still, but if anyone's going to feel it on land, it'd be them, right?
3: So shall we call the news agency?
4: Let's do it. Let's ring them.
3: They'd be awake right now, wouldn't they?
4: Surely.
3: They're in Innisfail?
4: Yeah.
5: Good morning, Larson News. Joy speaking.
3: G'day, Joy. My name is Johnny and Inky. We do a radio show here in Cairns. How are you?
5: Yeah, good, thank you.
3: Just a quick one for you. Firstly, how's your morning going?
5: Yeah, pretty good, thanks.
3: Oh, great.
4: That's good.
3: Another question for you is, did you feel the earth move under your feet yesterday? Because there's reports of a 3.1 magnitude earthquake that happened 45 kilometres northeast of Innisfail. Did you feel anything at around 6:17?
5: No, I'm probably too busy doing stuff at work.
4: That's the lady who's focused on her job. I love that. That's awesome.
3: The magazines didn't move. The newspapers didn't move.
5: Yeah, probably I moved them.
4: That's great.
3: Okay, so that's a hard no.
4: Yeah,
3: you feel
4: hard no.
3: Joy, just quickly also, what would you say the most popular scratchy would be?
5: Well, probably the crosswords.
3: Yeah.
4: I've had a few crosswords in me time. They usually return at least $2.
3: It sounds like you've got a customer there. So, Joy, we're going to let you go.
5: Okay, then. Thank you.
4: Thanks,
5: Joy. Yes, you too.

0: Jason Derulo, it is Johnny and Inky on Star 102.7. Happy Thursday. Little reminder, Cairns Festival kicks off this weekend. It is 10 days of just so much on the go for everybody. There's ticketed events, there's lots of free events, but the big one is going to be the Cairns Parade, the festival parade that's happening, the Grand Parade along the Esplanade, 5:30 this Saturday. There's going to be some traffic changes, though.
1: Yeah, there's a few roads that are going to be closed. They're throwing it back to the old fun in the sun, so lots of nostalgia there. But a few things to be aware of, mate.
0: Yeah, and it's nothing too crazy. You can actually jump onto the Cairns Regional Council website to see what's going on there. But obviously the Esplanade is going to be closed,
1: of course,
0: because that's where
1: the
0: floats
1: the parade
0: are going
1: is, yeah.
0: through. So there's going to be a couple of road and traffic changes, but you can jump onto their website to have a squeeze. News is on the way, and then Johnny and Inky's phone box bingo.
1: Ooh, will someone answer?
0: Well... A track record isn't great. I think so far we've had two people answer.
1: Well, I think it's about a 50-50 split, right?
0: Like, one was your dad.
1: Okay, that maybe doesn't count. Maybe it's less than a 50-50 split.
0: And one was Ben. Benjamin.
1: Yeah, Benny boy.
0: But he did know a Sam, who's on my bingo card, and he also knew a Charlie, who's on yours.
1: Technically, we're getting closer.
0: True. That's coming up next after the news.
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13: Checking out the roads.
12: Heading into town from the beaches via the Captain Cook Highway is starting to slow. Northbound on the Bruce Highway at Foster Road, roadworks at about 2 minutes. It's a similar story on Reservoir Road, Key Street and Riverston Road near Gordon Vale. Unleaded $2 at Menorah. Right now, Cairns, sunny, 19 degrees. Start your morning with Johnny and Inky. Drive home with Will and Woody and get Cairns' best music all day while you work. 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
15: Good morning, Louise Nielsen here with you. An 18-year-old man has been charged with five offences after allegedly threatening an employee with a knife at a Menorah service station. It's alleged he rode his bike around the store and pushed over a display rack on Tuesday around 11 a.m. Police say he also threw a drink can at the night window, causing it to crack before he fled the scene. His charges include robbery whilst armed, common assault and willful damage. Calls for donations to fund research, safe sleep, education and vital support for families devastated by the loss of a pregnancy, baby or child this Red Nose Day. Around 3,000 little lives are lost suddenly and unexpectedly in Australia each year, with a further 1 in 4 pregnancies ending in miscarriage. Red Nose Australia CEO Amy Cooper says donations make support for grieving families easier to access.
0: in your local community, families whose babies or children do tragically die can access our grief and bereavement support services. 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
15: In the Cairns region, there are around 5 cases of SIDS or SUDI each year. And locals around Little Mulgrave National Park are being told to avoid driving through smoke with planned burns being conducted. There may be smoke around the Gillies Range, Little Mulgrave, Goldsborough and Gordon Vale, with the Parks and Wildlife Service conducting burns today and tomorrow. And in sport, the Cowboys will be boosted by returns of 2 stars for this weekend's must-win game against the West Tigers. Co-captain Tom Dearden and second rower Jeremiah Nanai have been named to return from injury for Saturday's clash at Queensland Country Bank Stadium. Coach Todd Payton says Dearden will partner Jake Clifford in the halves, with Jackson Purdue shifting to centre.
1: Just through balance of the team, I think Jake's put in a pretty good start the season. Jackson's been really good, you know, in the past 6 weeks. But just through balance of the team, kicking game, and then Jackson moving out to the centres, yeah, what a wonderful asset to have.
15: Saturday's game kicks off at 7:35pm following the Cowboys NRLW game at 5:15pm.
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13: Hi, I'm Donna DeMayo. A number of Aussies remain unaccounted for after flash floods in Nepal. Locals say 157 bodies have so far been found. A wall of water tore through a town on the border with Tibet, the area annually visited at this time by hundreds of Hindu pilgrims. It's also a popular hiking spot. The opposition is calling for a huge cut to the tobacco excise, fearing the illicit smokes trade is becoming a national security threat. A coalition task force fears terrorists could exploit the criminal networks that are driving the black market. It's calling for an excise reduction of up to 80%. Australia's anti-money laundering watchdog is preparing for possible cuts. 9 papers reporting AUSTRAC's workforce could shrink by as much as 8%. It comes as some of the agency's temporary projects wind down and as government spending comes under pressure. And British actor Tim Curry has died, best remembered as Dr. Frankenfurter from the Rocky Horror Show. He was 80 years old.
2: Cairns RSL Club. If we're not your local, move closer.
13: In AFL, and Cats coach Chris Scott says Max Holmes remains an outside chance for next week's elimination final, telling 360 the medical team is happy with his recovery.
16: Early on, they were sort of thinking it was more likely that, even in an optimistic case scenario, he would not play until sort of week 2 or 3 of the finals, but that's certainly on the table now.
13: The Eagles have been dealt a blow, with the tribunal upholding Harley Reid's 2-match ban for dangerous conduct against Hawthorn's Jay Newcomb. And in NRL, round 26 begins tonight in Brisbane, the Broncos hosting the Storm.
17: Excuse me. Hi, Cairns. Daniel here from Harvey Norman Furniture Cairns. Katie, if you could take one thing home from the showroom, what would it be?
18: Definitely one of the big ones.
17: The big what?
18: The loud. They are huge and so comfortable.
17: You really need to finish your sentences, Katie.
18: I thought everyone knew I mean was a lounge.
17: Well, now they do. Massive August savings on lounges, dining, outdoor furniture and rugs at Harvey Norman Furniture Cairns. And we'll see you there.
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19: I was just looking out the windows here at Star 102.7 and I watched a lady turn towards the sun and take a couple of deep breaths.
20: I've been there, yeah.
19: And I don't know if she's had a rough morning or she's just taking in the weather before she gets into a building. Maybe she's walking into a building, she's spending all day inside. But I thought, good on you, get those breaths into the lungs. It really is a glorious morning.
20: Yeah.
19: A mostly sunny one today. Friday's looking mostly sunny. Saturday at this stage is looking like a shower too. Today we've got a max of 29 degrees.
20: And right now in Bungalow, it's 19.
14: Anytime Fitness. 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Yeah.
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22: 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It's a good morning.
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19: Talking about weather and things in our sky, the moon is full at the moment. You've been saying that you keep seeing it during the day. The moon is looking big and bright.
20: Yeah, at the moment, at least the last week or so, we can see it during the day and it just pops up. If you're looking towards
3: the like salt house area where the helicopters land from the boardwalk on the Esplanade. You can you look up, you can see the moon.
19: Nice.
3: Yeah, it's really cool.
19: There's a bit of a lunar eclipse happening. Australia, we're not going to see it, but it is a bit of a blood moon that is on the go. I noticed this morning.
3: You were saying you could sort of see it.
19: She looks like her batteries are dulling a little bit. Like they need to be recharged. Her light's dimming. That
3: she's
19: was the colour of
3: since Christmas,
19: it.
3: Yeah.
19: It is Johnny and Nikki on Star 102.7. Good morning and happy Thursday. Coming up next, Johnny and Nikki's phone box bingo. We make a phone call to a phone box around Cairns and the coast. If somebody answers, we would like them to either be a Sam for me or a Charlie for you because that's what's in our bingo card.
3: Yeah, and look, it's I actually didn't realise how many phone boxes we had around Cairns and in quite similar locations. Like, they're not very spread out. There just seems to be a bunch of them in a row and then there's none and then there's a bunch of them in a row. I'm not sure. We've gone around and collected a fair few numbers.
19: We have.
3: And we have to pick out where we think's going to be busier right now.
19: I would say where we're going to call now, next, is going to be on the Esplanade.
3: Okay.
19: Across from, you know where Limoncello's is?
3: Yeah, good spot.
19: I would say that it'd be a very popular spot. Walkers, riders at the moment. Heading to the boats to go out to the reef.
3: Yeah, I like where your head's
19: going
3: at
19: for
3: there.
19: Brekkie.
3: Yeah, hopefully a Charlie is walking by.
19: Sam. Sam, I am. We're going to make that phone call coming up next. It is Johnny and Nikki on Star 102.7. Good morning.

0: Strong Bucks Bingo.
1: Pick up the phone and say your name so we can win the game.
2: Why, where, how did this all come about? We are on Grafton Street where the Star Studios are, and we're down the road from the Cairns Convention Centre, and there's a phone box down there.
3: There is, yeah.
2: And we can see this out of our window here at the Star, and the amount of times that we go, let's call that phone and
3: there's
2: let's see what their name
3: there.
2: Is.
3: Yeah.
2: I wonder what their name is. And we just go, could it be a Kevin? Could it be a Charlotte? Could it be... And then hence where Phone Box Bingo has come up with.
3: Yeah, well, we decided that we would start calling random phone boxes all over Cairns. But we needed it. We needed some name on our bingo cards. We opened it up to the people of Cairns. What name should we pick? We nailed it down and we picked out of a hat. You got Sam.
2: Yes.
3: I got Charlie. Let's hope that at least one of those picks up today, or just anyone really, because it hasn't been, the hit rate has been pretty 50-50.
2: Yeah, it's not great. And we've noticed it depends on which phone box you're at is how loud it actually rings.
3: Yeah, that's true.
2: It's some have got very quiet and some have got quite loud. So
3: I think what we're really trying to do here is starting a new trend of picking up ringing random phones. We want people to feel comfortable to pick up a ringing random phone.
2: It's so random, isn't it? We are about to make a phone call to the phone box that is on the Cairns Esplanade,
3: yep,
2: that is across from Limoncello's.
3: So, Charlie, if you're listening.
2: So, Sam, this is kind of near-ish the lagoon.
3: Yeah, yep.
2: Diagonally across from the McDonald's.
3: Yes.
2: Across from there.
3: Yep.
2: Shall we make said phone call, Johnny?
3: I think it's a good location. I think we might be onto a winner here.
2: Well, there's lots of people exercising, maybe going to breakfast, maybe heading along to one of the boats to go out on one of the reefs.
3: I will say, downside of exercising, a lot of people use headphones.
2: True.
3: Might not hear the ringer, but hopefully we get someone.
4: This is Sam.
2: Good morning, Star.
4: Hello, yeah, this is Sam.
2: This is Jono.
3: Is
2: this you?
3: Yeah, it is. We've got to stop giving out the location, I think.
2: We do.
3: We've got to stop because...
2: Jono, last time we played this game, you were cruising around.
4: Jono.
2: What's
3: so you're
2: going
3: not a Sam,
2: on?
3: You're not a Charlie. We know that.
4: I was still sort of recovering from yesterday. I was a little bit wounded.
2: Yeah, I'm not surprised.
4: But I'm feeling all right this morning. I'm fresh.
2: Jono called us yesterday morning and said that he was at Gilligan's the night before and went a little bit hard. Jono, firstly, thank you for answering the call.
3: The hit rate's gone up at least.
2: It has a little bit. But you're not a Sam and you're also not a Charlie, but have a great Thursday. When do you go back to work, Jono?
3: Go back to work, Jono.
4: I'm going to go to the doctor.
2: You're a good man.
3: Oh, I love you, Jono.
2: As soon as I heard the voice.
3: You just knew, didn't you?
2: Right. Jono.
3: Oh, mate. Anyway, phone box bingo.
2: Johnny and Inky on Star, 16 minutes past 7.

0: Still My Standby happening after 8 o'clock this morning. There's still time to register on our website, star1027.com.au, for your chance to head to Vegas. It is Johnny and Inky on Star, 19 minutes past 7. Good morning.
1: Now, I've spoken about Susie before my car and the fact that I have probably waited a little longer to service her than what is required. In fact, well, how often do you have to service your car? Like time-wise, is there like a time limit?
0: I think it depends.
1: It's distance travelled. Distance travelled, isn't it?
0: Can be both. Can be both. Yeah,
1: I've definitely maxed out both.
0: I never normally get to the date where they say it's always my kilometres go more than before the date.
1: Yeah. So I think it's probably been years now. So it's a long time between services for old Susie, and we've speculated for a while that something would eventually go wrong, my speculation was that if it's like, when you're someone who, has been a lifelong smoker, and they say that if you were to quit now, it would do more damage than if you were to keep going. It's like with Susie. If I was to get her service now, it might do more damage because she has used to not being serviced now.
0: It's a very interesting theory that you've come up with.
1: I think it just makes me feel better.
0: Yes.
1: About not getting a service. But yesterday, finally, I was running around doing a couple of errands and I was about to head home. Susie was parked at the side of the road. I went to take off and all of a sudden I heard like this as I was driving in Susie, and I immediately pulled over. I thought, that doesn't sound good. I've got out the car and I've had a look around and I've thought, well, what's going on here? And I don't know what I'm looking at because I don't know cars. So I'm just sort of looking around the car and I'm thinking, no, everything looks kind of normal-ish, I guess. So I've gotten in the car and once again, as I've taken off, I've gone, that's not a normal noise, and I've never heard that noise before. Pulled the car over and I've called a mate who's a mechanic, and I've explained to him the same thing. I've said, as I take off, it goes, he goes,
0: I do sometimes wonder what mechanics hear. It's like, what sound is your car making? It's going, rum, rum, digga, digga, digga, rum, rum, rum. It's like, okay, let's try and figure that one out.
1: Yeah, and so that's exactly what he did. It was sort of like, right, that could be anything, Johnny. And explain to me what's going on. I said, look, as I take off and the faster I go, the quicker it's... And he goes, did you check your tyres? That's the first thing. And
0: I thought,
1: yeah, I did. And then he goes, are they flat? And I go, well, I don't think so. No. And he goes, okay. Is there anything on the tyres? I said, no, I couldn't see anything. He goes, okay, pull over again. And I've pulled over and he goes, can you just check all around the outside of the car? And I did. And he goes, all right, see if you take off quicker, like call me back. See if you take off quicker, if you make the noise again, and then give me a call. So I've done it again, taken off again. It's louder now. I'm going, oh my God, is my car about to blow up? What's going on? And I've called him back. He said, yeah, no, that doesn't sound good at all. You need to get that to a mechanic. And as I go, no worries, all good. I've hung up from him. As I've hung up, I've had a look under the tire and there was something that I could sort of see. It was like something silver. I thought, oh man, I've ran over a nail or something. So I've reversed the car slightly so the tires come back out to the top. I've parked the car and what's happened is I've parked it on top of a piece of duct tape. And the duct tape stuck to the tyre. And it's just slapping my car as the tyre's going round and round.
0: So now what does that mean? Once again, Susie's not going to get a service?
1: Nah, she's fine.
0: She's oh my gosh.
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14: 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Let's go!

0: Good morning and happy Thursday. It is Johnny and Inky after 8 o'clock this morning. Your chance to head along to an amazing, incredible, fantastic, fun event that's happening this weekend. It is the Redbury Hotel Cairns Cup. We want to send you along.
1: Yeah, it's going to be a ripper day, that one. And we've got a couple of tickets, general admission for you to go.
0: It's you were saying that last weekend after the Cairns Amateurs, you saw some people in town and Fascinators were still intact, which is pretty incredible.
1: Very impressed with the Fascinator work from the ladies in town afterwards. The fact that they were able to stay in place for that long is nothing short of a miracle.
0: Also, too, I've noticed with Fascinators over the years, depends on how big you go, is A, how you get there, because you have to kind of duck low so you're not, because the ceiling, the roof of the car, and then also if it's a spiky one, then you poke everyone's eye out for the rest of the day. They can be tough things to navigate.
1: Yeah, that's why I was impressed.
0: And you get flown away. Your chance to win that after 8 o'clock this morning, but coming up next, $1,000 on the table.
1: That's right. All thanks to Kent Frost Homes. White Rock Estate is your sunset address, close to the city. 10 questions, answer them in 60 seconds. $1,000 is all yours.
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9: Good morning, Louise Nielsen here with you. Repeat offenders who breach bail by committing a serious offence will face a minimum mandatory sentence under Queensland's proposed breach bail go to jail laws. The legislation is heading to Parliament today and Premier David Crisafulli tells Nine it's important there are consequences for actions.
10: They will be the toughest bail laws in the country, but it's the next stage of adult crime, adult time.
9: Local politicians are also pushing for parliamentary committee hearings into the proposed new laws to be held in Cairns. These will be held after the reforms are introduced to Parliament and would give victims of crime a chance to give feedback on the legislation. An 18-year-old man has been charged, accused of robbing a Manura service station while armed with a knife. Police allege the man entered a Pease Street service station on Tuesday at around 11am, riding his bike around the store and pushing over a display rack. It's also alleged he threatened a staff member with a knife and threw a drink can at the night window, causing it to crack before he fled the scene. He's been charged with five offences. And there are planned burns in Little Mulgrave National Park from today. There may be smoke around the Gillies Range, Little Mulgrave, Goldsborough and Gordon Vale, with Queensland Parks and Wildlife Service conducting burns today and tomorrow. Motorists are being told to avoid driving through smoke where possible and be aware of firefighters working in the area. And a Cowboys star has suffered another injury setback. Winger Murray Taulagi has not been named after suffering a concussion at training last week after multiple head injuries earlier in the year. Coach Todd Payton says he faces an indefinite stint on the sidelines.
11: Muzz today will go and see the independent doctor to see what this next little period looks like for him. But unfortunate, it's his third for the season. Yeah, so he's going to sit out this week and we'll know more by Friday.
9: Meanwhile, the team will welcome back co-captain Tom Dearden and second rower Jeremiah Nanai for Saturday's clash with the West Tigers in Townsville.
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12: Hi, I'm Donna DeMayo. DFAT has confirmed a number of Australians are unaccounted for after flash floods that have torn through parts of Nepal and Tibet. Local authorities are reporting 34 Aussies are missing. The Department of Foreign Affairs and Trade says it's urgently working to confirm their welfare. There are fresh fears for another rate hike in response to the latest inflation data. The headline figure has eased, but the ABS says core inflation's unchanged at 3.6%. CanStar's Sally Tindall fears that could be enough to force the Reserve Bank to act.
13: The RBA has already warned it is alert to upside risks in inflation and it is prepared to act if it deems necessary. By acting, I mean yet another rate hike, potentially as early as September.
12: The Transport Safety Bureau is investigating another two incidents at Sydney Airport. The latest involved a Virgin and Qantas jet on separate taxiways and a Jetstar plane pushing back from a gate as another aircraft was passing behind it.
0: Cairns RSL Club. If we're not your local, move closer.
12: Team sheets for this weekend's AFL wildcard matches will be released later today. Aaron Norton is expected to be named by the Doggies for tomorrow night's blockbuster against the Magpies. Tim English could be a surprise inclusion after training well yesterday. The Pies also tipped to recall injured duo Isaac Quaynor and Pat Lipinski. And over to NRL. Round 26 begins tonight in Brisbane. The Broncos will be hosting the Storm.
14: Hey, Cairns! 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
15: Blue skies around Cairns and the coast. The Bureau is saying today a mostly sunny one. Friday's looking mostly sunny and then Saturday is looking partly cloudy with a medium chance of showers most likely in the morning. Today we've got a max of 29 degrees.
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15: Happy Thursday, it is Johnny and Inky. It is 7:38. Right now, your chance to win yourself some money.
16: Yeah.
15: Cold hard cash, it's $1,000.
16: That's right, mate. And that is always going to come in handy, right? $1,000. Even if it's just to get your head on bills, I totally get that. It's definitely worth giving us a call. We have got 10 questions right here. If you can answer them in 60 seconds, $1,000 is all yours. I'm even going to give you one of the answers right now, so you've only got nine more to go. What event kicks off this Friday in Cairns with free events across the city for 10 days?
15: Cairns Festival.
16: That's right, mate.
15: Is on the go. Nine more questions to go. The number to call is 4041 1027. $1,000 could be all yours. Give us a call. It is Johnny and Inky on Star.

0: to Ken Frost Homes, White Rock Estate is your sunset address close to the city. 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
1: Let's sort you out for the weekend with some extra money in your back pocket. The cost of living these days, fuel.
2: But there's a lot going on in Cairns, yep. And it's a perfect time of year to head out and about and have some fun.
1: It's also good weather. Maybe you want to shake yourself some dinner.
2: Yeah.
1: Selva in Earlville, good morning. Hold on 1 second. This is not playing the game. Hold on 1 second.
2: No, hold there, Selva.
1: Hold on, Selva. We're just trying.
2: We'll get you. Don't worry. We'll get you.
1: It's us. It's not you. This is not punching through. Hey! Selva!
3: Hi!
2: Welcome back, mate.
1: So you would like to win yourself $1,000. What are you going to spend the money on?
3: Well, it's getting actually time for saving up the money for the Christmas party.
2: Oh, yeah. It's crazy. We're nearly in September, if you can believe it. That's insane.
1: That is insane. I love that you're already thinking about the Christmas party in August. Good on you.
2: Yeah, that's a good
1: effort.
2: Obviously,
1: you guys have a good time around Christmas time.
3: Oh, yeah. Yeah, we try.
2: Is that because the job's not fun? Like, do you have lots of fun at Christmas time because the job's not fun itself? Or is that just... 100%, yeah.
1: 100%. You have to have something to look forward to. 10 questions in 60 seconds. Get it all right. That coin is all yours. Are you playing solo style or there's a team?
3: I got a few people in the office that are going to help me out.
1: Beautiful.
2: Yeah, that's the
1: way. Are you ready?
3: Yeah,
1: Johnny,
3: we are ready.
1: Are you ready?
2: Yeah, let's do it.
1: Your time starts. Good luck. Now.
2: What event kicks off this Friday?
1: Correct.
2: In poker, which hand ranks higher, a flush or a straight?
3: Straight flush.
1: Flush, correct.
2: Which actress plays the character Elle Woods in the movie Legally Blonde?
3: Reese Witherspoon.
1: Correct.
2: What name beginning with C is given to the front part of the human eye that covers the iris and the pupil?
3: Cornea.
1: Correct.
3: Cornea.
2: What is the culinary term for cutting food into very thin matchstick-sized strips?
3: Cornea.
1: Correct.
2: In rugby union, how many points is a try worth?
3: Five.
1: Correct, five.
2: Which famous novel features a pig named Napoleon and a horse named Boxer?
1: Incorrect.
3: Pass.
2: Which famous pop-punk rock band released albums Dookie and American Idiot?
3: American Idiot. Pass.
2: What does the QR in QR code stand for?
3: Animal Farm.
1: Yes. I know exactly what you meant there, but QR code doesn't stand for Animal Farm.
2: No, that however was an answer to a previous question, so well done.
1: I do love that somebody's Googled it and gone, Animal Farm, and then you've just yelled out Animal Farm. Yes, that was the book.
2: Great stuff, guys.
1: Green Day is the band that's got Dookie. And also, I knew you knew that one. And what do you think the QR in QR code stands for?
3: No clue.
1: Quick response is what that one is. Sorry we couldn't give you $1,000, but well done, team. We worked well together.
2: Did well.
1: Give it a crack another day.
3: Awesome. Thank you.
1: You're welcome. It is Johnny and Inky on Star 102.7. $1,000 back on the table thanks to Ken Frost Homes tomorrow morning. Right now, this is Chapel Roan. It is 7:45.

0: Johnny and Nikki on Star 102.7. Good morning. It is 7:49. Early this morning, Johnny, I don't know if you saw the reports of this, that the earth moved under people's feet.
1: supposedly.
0: Just off Innisfail yesterday, because there was... According to geoscience, there was a magnitude of 3.1 earthquake, that was felt 45 kilometres northeast of Innisfail yesterday morning at around 6:17.
1: Yeah, and we wanted to know if anyone in Innisfail actually felt this yesterday. And maybe that song was simultaneously playing. Imagine that.
0: Could you imagine? Early this morning, we thought, who should we call in Innisfail? Who would be awake? Bakeries would be open.
1: Busy, though.
0: That's
1: the busiest time, arguably, in the morning. Yeah. Nice and early. They're getting everything prepared for the day.
0: Doesn't it feel smell good, too? Bakeries.
1: You don't want to be distracted by a phone call during that time.
0: Hospitals would also be open.
1: Again, busy.
0: And we thought, you know what, let's call Larson's News Express in Innisfail. And we spoke to a lovely lady by the name of Joy. Just a quick one for you. Firstly, how's your morning going?
2: Yeah, pretty good, thanks.
0: Oh, great.
1: That's good.
0: Another question for you is, did you feel the earth move under your feet yesterday? Because there's reports of a 3.1 magnitude earthquake that happened 45 kilometres northeast of Innisfail. Did you feel anything at around 6:17?
2: No, I'm probably too busy doing stuff at work.
1: That's the lady who's focused on her job. I love that. That's awesome.
0: The magazines didn't move. The newspapers didn't move.
2: Yeah, probably I moved them.
1: That's great.
0: Okay, so that's a hard no. You didn't feel anything?
1: Yeah, hard
0: no. Joy, just quickly also, what would you say the most popular scratchy would be?
2: Well, probably the crosswords.
1: I've had a few crosswords in me time. They usually return at least $2.
0: It sounds like you've got a customer there. So, Joy, we're going to let you go.
2: Okay, then. Thank you.
0: Have a great day.
1: Thanks, Joy.
2: Yes, you too. Thank you. Bye.
0: So, if you're heading through Innisfail, say g'day to Joy at Larson's News Express.
1: It's much like a pub. News agents are just a wealth of knowledge. If you're going into a town and you haven't been there before, go to the news agent and just ask them questions. They'll know everything.
0: Could you imagine the town gossip?

0: That they would know.
1: Mate.
0: Hairdressers.
1: That's where you want to go.
0: And also the news agency. It is Johnny and Nikki on staff.
2: It's Will and Woody for the drive home.
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1: Yeah, it's also Burger Showdown time. We are taking on, I am taking on Callum from Weber, although it is kind of weird because I'm using Roger, and I don't know if I've told you this yet, but I'm using Roger as kind of my offsider. He's going to be doing a lot of the cooking.
0: He's your apprentice.
1: Well, yeah, because, you know, like if you look at sort of like Gordon Ramsay's of the world, the Jamie Oliver's, they don't always cook in their own restaurants, you know, they sort of delegate. So that's what I'll be doing on the weekend with Roger. He's going to be cooking up my burgers, and you can head on down and vote just by voting for which burger you like the best. You go into the draw to win a Weber Premium Q2 800 and plus, valued at $599. 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
1: And then we are doing another name for Star 102.7, Steal My Standby. All thanks to Savannah in the Round, the ultimate long weekend with your mates, October 8 to 11. This is a 20K trip to Vegas. We're calling out one name. Woo. They have 30 minutes to call us back to get on this standby list, mate.
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2: 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A reminder from Star 102.7 that the 40 km per hour school zones are now active. Please slow down. A safety message from Sunny's Car and Dog Wash. Treat your car with a sparkling Sunny's wash after school drop-off. Mulgrave Road or Gordon Vale. Star 102.7 traffic.
12: 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Checking out the roads, Kamarunga Road and the Captain Cook Highway are starting to get backed up. Northbound on the Bruce Highway, roadworks are on the go at Foster Road in Edmonton and also on Reservoir Road and Peace Street in Menora. Plus Anderson Street in Manunda. Unleaded's $2 at Menora. Right now, sunny, 19 degrees. Start your morning with Johnny and Inky. Drive home with Will and Woody and get Cairns' best music all day while you work. 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
13: Good morning, Louise Nielsen here with you.
4: Queensland could soon have the toughest bail laws in the country as new legislation heads to Parliament today. Local politicians are also pushing for parliamentary committee hearings into the proposed new laws to be held in Cairns. These will be held after the reforms are introduced to Parliament and would give victims of crime a chance to give feedback on the legislation. Under the proposed breach bail go to jail laws, Premier David Crisafulli tells Nine there would be a minimum mandatory period of 12 months in jail.
13: If somebody does breach their bail conditions with a serious offence, it's important that there's consequences for action.
4: A 56-year-old man has been charged with serious assault after allegedly biting a police officer. Police say they were conducting mobile patrols around 2:45 p.m. on Tuesday when they saw the man causing a disturbance at a Cosh Street bus stop. The man allegedly refused to comply with an official move-on direction. During the arrest, it's alleged he repeatedly kicked and hit officers before biting a female police officer on the forearm. We're being encouraged to help support life-saving research and services for families devastated by the loss of a pregnancy, baby or child. Around 3,000 little lives are lost suddenly and unexpectedly in Australia each year, with a further 1 in 4 pregnancies ending in miscarriage. Red Nose Australia CEO Amy Cooper says they've made significant progress over the years, but there's still more work to do.
14: Since Red Nose Day began, the rate of SIDS and SUDI, which is sudden unexpected death in infancy, has reduced by 80% in Australia. That means almost 13,000 little lives have been saved.
4: In the Cairns region, there are around 5 cases of SIDS or SUDI a year. And in sport, the Cowboys have enjoyed their last bye of the year and will be ready to fire this weekend in Townsville. They take on the West Tigers, with victory all but securing them a spot in the finals. Coach Todd Payton says the team will be boosted by the returns of co-captain Tom Dearden and star second rower Jeremiah Nanai.
15: Both named today. Got a week's training in last week, or a couple of days, and then, yeah, very good yesterday and a couple of days to go. So group's excited, they're excited. Coach is excited.
4: Saturday's game kicks off at 7:35 p.m. following the Cowboys NRLW game at 5:15 p.m.
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16: Hi, I'm Donna DeMayo. DFAT is urgently working to confirm the welfare of the Australians who are missing after devastating flooding in Nepal and Tibet. Local authorities are reporting 34 Aussies are among the hundreds of people who are unaccounted for. At least 160 people have died. There is a hotline for Australians needing consular assistance. It's 1300 555 135. The GST debate is set to drag on. A number of premiers expected to demand more federal funding after the PM backed the current deal that benefits WA. And that includes the SA leader, Peter Malinauskas, telling 7:30 his state should not be disadvantaged.
17: If the federal government decides that they're going to preserve the current arrangement, then I guess my mind immediately turns to making sure that South Australia doesn't end up worse off.
16: And Meta has reached a $24 billion settlement in its case against some US states that claimed its platforms were contributing to teenage social media addiction.
2: Cairns RSL Club. If we're not your local, move closer.
16: In sport, and a former premiership teammate of Scott Pendlebury says he thinks the AFL Games record holder will finish his career at a new club. Tom Mitchell telling Seven he's confident he'll leave the Pies at some stage.
18: I think at some point he will explore going to another club. So let's just say hypothetically it is Gold Coast to play and coach and do those things, experience another club. That's something he's going to do at some point.
16: And Harley Reid will miss the first two games of 2027, the Eagles midfielder failing at the tribunal to have a 2-game ban overturned.
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0: Beautiful day. Bureau is saying today a mostly sunny one. Friday's looking mostly sunny, and then Saturday is looking like a shower or two. Today we get a max of 29 degrees.
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19: 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I feel so alive.
0: Good morning and happy Thursday. It is Johnny and Inky. 7 minutes past eight, it's time for this.
20: You don't have to head to Vegas to see some amazing live music. Savannah in the Round. The ultimate long weekend with your mates. October 8 to 11. What happens in Vegas is paid for by us. So I guess our accountant will know what you've been up to.
19: Steal my standby.
0: Johnny, it's time to put somebody else on our standby list to head to Vegas.
1: Yes, it is, mate. This is a 20K trip. You stay at the MGM Grand. You get to take a mate with you. Flights are covered. You get $3,000 worth of spending money and two tickets to the two-day festival, which is the iHeart Radio Music Festival. Huge prize. This person right here, Rose Brandenburg from Moorabool, has 30 minutes on the clock. The time has started. 30 minutes to call us back on 4041 1027. That is Rose Brandenburg in Moorabool.
0: 4041 1027 is the number to call, Rose. Good luck. The time has officially started. This is Ed

0: past 8, Johnny and Inky on Star 102.7. Yesterday, Johnny, we were talking about, why were we talking about letters and post?
1: Because I found a website that you can send different types of animal feces to people anonymously.
0: Disgusting.
1: It's a real website, though. You can absolutely do that.
0: To which then I had a little reminder that my dad had a mate, Violator Roy. He's passed away now, but he was a full prankster. And I'll never forget the day that he sent something odd to my dad in the mail. So we decided to get the Soul Point Mayor of Stratford on the phone yesterday and asked him the question. Do I remember this correctly? You had a mate that sent you leftover spaghetti in the mail.
2: He was in Sydney. We were living up here and I got a little post pack one day. He used to call me Dags. I opened it up and there was just a serviette and some old mouldy spaghetti in there. And he said, "Here, Dags, I just couldn't finish it. I was sleeping on you."
0: Little prankster.
1: I love the note. I just couldn't finish it. And I was thinking of you. So here you go. That's awesome. I think out of everything I've heard about being sent through the post, that's got to be one of my favourites right there.
0: 4041 1027. We want to send you along to the Red Beret Hotel Cairns Cup this weekend. We've got a couple of tickets up for grabs. Odd things, prank parcels.
1: Yeah.
0: What have you sent or received in the mail?
1: Yeah. Prank parcels. What have you got? Or have you sent something to a mate? 4041 1027, as you said, up for grabs is a general mission. Two general mission passes to the Red Beret Cairns Cup. They want to send you along. Prank post. What have you got? What have
0: you
1: received?
0: Can you beat the spaghetti bolognese?
1: Which
0: is utterly disgusting.
1: Don't believe that would be allowed these days.
0: No.
1: I just don't know how you would get that past the Australia Post.
0: True. 4041 1027 is the number to call. For your chance to head to the Red Ray Hotel Cairns Cup, give us a call, 4041 1027.

0: say we look beautiful this morning. Happy Thursday. It is Johnny and Inky. We're talking about parcel pranks because my dad yesterday, the self-appointed mayor of Stratford, Mr. David Bissell, said this. Do I remember this correctly? You had a mate that sent you leftover spaghetti in the mail.
1: He was in Sydney. We were living up here and I got a little post pack one day. He used to call me Dags. I opened it up and there was just a serviette and some old mouldy spaghetti in there. And he said, here you are, Dags. I just couldn't finish it. I was thinking of you.
0: Parcel pranks. What have you sent or what have you received for your chance to win yourself a couple of tickets to the Redbury Hotel Cairns Cup? Helen and Gordon Vale, did you send something or you received something?
2: It wasn't me. It was my aunt. And back when they were kids and growing up, we lived on a property and they lived on the property. And you've got to understand what happens with it. With your cattle, you have to brand them and mark them so that they're yours. And one of the things they did is they had this little clipper, like a set of pliers in the shape of a T that would take a T shape out of the corner of the cow's ear as the family mark. And so when one of my aunts went to uni, her sister used to post these off to her in the mail, these little ear clippings.
3: Little T's?
2: Little T's, so that she didn't miss out.
0: What?
2: So
3: you can leave the farm, but the farm will never leave you. That's the lesson there.
2: And my dad, and that would forget to take them out of his pocket so they go to the washing machine.
0: Oh, my gosh. So she just would have in the mail the skin of cattle in the shape of a T just coming into her place.
2: Oh, yeah, just disgusting.
3: Wow. That's...
0: What do you even do with those as well?
3: You scream
0: Helen,
3: when you open
0: thank
3: it.
0: Thank you so much for your call. You're on the draw to win those two tickets to the Redbray Cairns Cup this weekend. Carmen and Mount Sheridan, parcel pranks. Was it you that did it or somebody else?
4: No, I did it.
0: I love it. Hands up, it was me.
3: Yeah, what was it? Loud and proud, I love it.
4: It was a glitter bomb and I sent it to my... I sent it to my principal at the school.
3: No!
4: And, was not impressed at all.
3: Oh, my God.
0: Carmen, let's go back.
3: Yes,
0: let's go
3: please.
0: Back. So you were in school at the time?
4: Sorry?
0: You were in school at the time?
4: I was in school at the time,
3: Oh, my God.
0: And you sent your principal a glitter bomb letter, which for those who don't know, what does that look like?
4: It's just like a big, a device that springs open. Like, and there's all glitter in it.
0: So glitter goes everywhere.
4: So he was in a meeting and the parcel arrived and I told the ladies at the front office that they had to deliver it to him ASAP as soon as that came in. And, so when they walked in, they gave him the parcel. He's opened it and just glitter just went absolutely everywhere.
3: Okay, so
4: I've never seen a man's face so red.
3: So did he take it in good spirits or, because I've had a fair few detentions in my time for certain things and depending on the what you do is depending on how many detentions you get. Did we rack up a few detentions on this one or what was the go?
4: I think I got off pretty lightly, actually.
0: I've always seen those and I've never actually known anybody that sent one.
3: Yeah.
0: Good on you, Carmen. You're on the draw to win those two tickets to the Cairns Cup this weekend. Lauren and Gordon Vale. Parcel pranks. Did you send something or someone sent something to you?
5: I sent something. So growing up, my cousin moved up from Townsville to Cairns and we grew up with horses. So we used to have horse poo fights with each other.
3: Oh, my God.
5: And then after a couple of years of living with us, he moved back to Townsville and I sent him some horse poo in the post.
3: You've taken it upon yourself to do this. There's a website that does this for you. And you go, nah, it's fresher and better if you do it yourself.
5: A couple of days after he received it, he actually called my mum and was like, did you guys send me some weed? Because the horse poo had dried out.
3: It is amazing.
0: You are winning the tickets to head along to the Redbury Hotel Cairns Cup this weekend.
5: Woohoo! Yeah, cool.
0: Lots of horse poo there.
3: I was going to say, you can stock up to send to your cousin.
0: It is Johnny and Inky coming up next. We're going to catch up with Two Story Corey.
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0: If you love a good feed, then I can let you know where to be, and also a good deal, because you need to be at FNQ Barbecue and Outdoors, the Weber store, this Saturday. You and I are going to be broadcasting live from 10 o'clock. 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
6: You don't have to head to Vegas to see some amazing live music. Savannah in the Round. The ultimate long weekend with your mates. October 8 to 11. What happens in Vegas is paid for by us. So I guess our accountant will know what you've been up to.
7: Steal my standby.
0: Johnny, this is your chance to be on the standby list to head to Vegas for the iHeartRadio Festival. Now, this is interesting. We've got two people right now.
3: Oh, but yes. We only called out one name.
0: I think we're stopping the clock. We are looking for Rose Brandenburg in Mirrabooka.
3: Yeah.
0: Good morning, star. Who's this? Hello?
13: It's Karen.
0: Oh,
13: her mum.
0: Hi, okay. Karen.
3: Karen, you said you're Rose's mum, did you say?
13: Yeah.
0: Oh!
3: Karen, you know that it's Rose that's supposed to be calling us to get on the standby list, right?
13: I know, but I rang to see if the number was working because it wouldn't work for her.
0: Right.
13: And then I got you.
3: Aren't you a good mum? Look at you trying to send your daughter off to Vegas.
0: Karen, can I let you know?
13: Well,
0: there's... Sorry, what was
13: I know how much you want to see Benson Boone, so I thought I've got to see if this number works.
3: Oh, that's
0: there's somebody
3: lovely.
0: Else on the line right now. Good morning, star. Is this Rose?
13: Yes, it is Rose.
3: Hey, Rose!
0: Say hi to your mum.
13: How you going, mum? I'm not going. I'm not going, I hope. Yeah, me too.
3: Hey, Rose, since your mum, Karen, has done such a great job this morning of alerting us to the fact that you couldn't get through and you are now through, would you take her on the Vegas trip?
13: Yes,
3: no.
13: I would.
3: Mum's gone, no.
0: Mum doesn't
3: Rose
0: go.
3: Has gone, yes.
13: I would take my mum or my older brother.
14: who loves
0: Absolutely.
14: To party or loves to dance more.
0: What a family you guys are.
14: And has some killer moves.
3: I think we should. You guys need to get a third ticket, I reckon.
0: You are all in together, though. You look out for each other. I love that. It's the first time we've had mum call
3: we
0: up.
3: We did have a third call just then, and I think that might be the brother.
14: Yeah.
0: Well, congratulations. You are now in the draw. You are on our standby list. Well done, and good luck, Rose.
14: Oh, my God. Awesome. Thank you.
0: Bye, Mum.
14: Thank you. Bye.
3: Bye.
14: Bye.
3: That was chaos. I love it.
0: That was. What a great mum, hey? Coming up next, we're going to catch up with True Story Corey at the Star Car.

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8: Good morning, Louise Nielsen here with you. An 18-year-old man has been charged with five offences after allegedly threatening an employee with a knife at a Manura service station. It's alleged he rode his bike around the store and pushed over a display rack on Tuesday around 11 a.m. Police say he also threw a drink can at the night window, causing it to crack before he fled the scene. His charges include robbery whilst armed, common assault and willful damage. It's Red Nose Day and we're being encouraged to help raise funds for life-saving research and services for grieving families. Locals are being encouraged to donate and help support families impacted by the loss of a baby or child. Red Nose Australia CEO Amy Cooper says donations have helped drive an 80% reduction in sudden infant death syndrome through world-leading research.
9: Funds raised have been invested into research that's contributed to that 80% reduction in the rate of SIDS and SUDIs. So we know that close to 13,000 little lives have been saved. And Red Nose has also provided vital funds for hundreds of research projects that total $20 million.
8: In the Cairns region, there are around five cases of SIDS or SUDI each year. And locals around Little Mulgrave National Park are being told to avoid driving through smoke with planned burns being conducted. There may be smoke around the Gillies Range, Little Mulgrave, Goldsborough and Gordon Vale, with Queensland Parks and Wildlife Service conducting burns today and tomorrow. And in sport, the Cowboys will be boosted by the returns of two stars for this weekend's must-win game against the West Tigers. Co-captain Tom Dearden and second rower Jeremiah Nanai have been named to return from injury for Saturday's clash at Queensland Country Bank Stadium. Coach Todd Payton says Dearden will partner Jake Clifford in the halves, with Jackson Purdue shifting to centre.
10: Just through balance of the team, I think Jake's put in a pretty good start the season. Jackson's been really good, you know, in the past 6 weeks. But just through balance of the team, kicking game, and then Jackson moving out to the centres, yeah, what a wonderful asset to have.
8: Saturday's game kicks off at 7:35 p.m. following the Cowboys NRLW game at 5:15 p.m.
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11: Hi, I'm Donna DeMayo. DFAT is urgently working to confirm the welfare of the Australians who are missing after devastating flooding in Nepal and Tibet. Local authorities are reporting 34 Aussies are among the hundreds of people who are unaccounted for. At least 160 people have died. There is a hotline for Australians needing consular assistance. It's 1300 555 135. The GST debate is set to drag on. A number of premiers expected to demand more federal funding after the PM backed the current deal that benefits WA. And that includes the SA leader, Peter Malinauskas, telling 7:30 his state should not be disadvantaged.
12: If the federal government decides that they're going to preserve the current arrangement, then I guess my mind immediately turns to making sure that South Australia doesn't end up worse off.
11: And Meta has reached a $24 billion settlement in its case against some US states that claimed its platforms were contributing to teenage social media addiction.
0: Cairns RSL Club. If we're not your local, move closer.
11: In sport, GWS could be on the hunt for Western Bulldog Tim English. The Dogs ruckman seen as a replacement for ruckman Kieran Briggs, who is headed to Richmond. English has been floated as a possible trade option for several clubs. West Coast will have to start 2027 without one of its stars. Harley Reid will miss the first two games for a sling tackle on Hawk Jai Newcomb. And that's the latest news and sport.
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14: Top shelf weather. So glorious. Oh, yeah. How was yesterday afternoon?
15: So good.
14: It was so good. This morning is so good as well. Mostly sunny one today. Friday is looking mostly sunny. Saturday at this stage, the Bureau is saying a partly cloudy one with a medium chance of showers most likely in the morning. We'll see how that goes. Today we've got a max of 29 degrees.
15: And right now in Stratty, it's 24.
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0: Across Cairns in the tropical far north.
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14: On Red Nose Day, it is Johnny and Inky on Star 102.7. Good morning, happy Thursday. It is 8:40, just gone 8:40.
15: Yeah, we are very excited because there is an event coming up in September on the 12th in Stratty, and we've got a couple of people in the studio here to have a chat about it.
14: It's called Stratford Sounds. We want to know more about it, and so do you. We'll find out coming up next. It is Johnny and Inky on Star. Good morning and happy Thursday. I've

0: I was too early. It is Johnny and Inky on Star 102.7. Good morning and happy Thursday. It is 8:43. Gosh, I was just having a memory. I reckon it was about 2 weeks ago about COVID times.
1: Yeah.
0: Do you remember COVID times?
1: Yes.
0: And we lost live music. There was no live music anywhere. And we really craved it.
1: Yeah, even when it came back, though, there were those weird laws around, like, you had to sit down.
0: Yes.
1: And then there was, you had to, obviously, there was social distancing and all that sort of stuff. So it just never felt like, and at one point it felt like it was not going to return the way that it used to have, you know, like.
0: And it makes me so happy that in 2026, live music and local music is back and is pumping. And there is an event that's happening that is very exciting in Stratford in September. A lady who knows a lot about it because she's one of the organisers with her partner. Her partner's not talking, Liam. He's on the sideline today.
1: Yeah.
0: He's had a rough night with
1: big
0: the baby.
1: Night. Big couple of nights.
0: Big couple of nights with the baby. It is Molly from Why Not Presents. Good morning, Mol.
2: Morning, guys.
0: How is the little bubba going? How old?
2: She's 8.5 months, about to cut her first tooth.
0: Oh, that's rough.
3: Yeah. Mate, you've had a couple of rough nights already. wait until the teeth colour.
0: Liam has got the biggest can of V that I think I've ever seen. Think about, you know, the Red Bull car and the Red Bull's that big? His can of V is that big.
3: Yeah,
0: it's like that. Can we talk about Stratty Sounds? This is really exciting.
2: Absolutely, guys. So this happened last year. It was brought together by the Cairns Regional Council and they wanted to do something that was a bit different. And they said, let's give it a trial. It happened across a few different places around Queensland. And luckily enough, this year, Liam and myself with Why Not Presents have gone, hey, we loved what it was last year. We're going to come in and take it over. We're one of the only places in Queensland that, that followed up.
1: Yeah,
2: so we're
1: beautiful.
2: Pretty proud of ourselves. But it is showcasing local venues, obviously in Stratty, and local musicians because we've got some cracking talent here.
0: Don't we just?
1: Yeah.
0: So this is happening in September, the 12th of September. There's seven venues that are a part of Stratty Sounds. It's all obviously happening on the same day. And what are the seven venues?
2: So we are across Narrow Tracks, the Stratty Bowls Club. So cheap beers, Johnny.
1: Beauty.
0: Great spot.
1: Yes.
0: Exactly.
1: Yep. Sold me on that.
2: Fox Small Bar, Palooka, Magazine, and the Barron River Hotel.
0: That's right. Awesome. So for anyone that wants to head along, there's going to be raffle tickets that are also on the day that you can purchase. I've heard these prizes, you need to be in it to win it.
2: Absolutely. So we're up to over $5,500 worth of prizing.
1: Wow.
2: And we are still getting donations. So we've got reef trips with a helicopter flight out there.
0: Great.
2: We've got some Savannah in the Round tickets.
0: Awesome.
1: Beautiful.
2: We've got so many different things, some beauty things, a bit of something for everybody. So if you can't even get down to the event, get in and support us because this is a community-funded event. We want to keep it free and it's the way that we do it.
1: Absolutely,
0: and it's also, like you said, showcasing live and local music and musicians, which is really cool because we really do punch above our weight a lot of the times.
1: We do,
0: in our backyard with some incredible artists.
1: We do. We've got some phenomenal artists in our town, highlighted a lot by Dilly in the afternoons here on Star through his Friday afternoon show. And also on Australian Idol, we've had a few recently that have gone through, which has been amazing. Can we announce some of the artists that are going to be there
2: of
1: part of Stratford Sounds?
2: So it's going to be a bit of a mix. So we are starting at 10 a.m. all the way through till finishing about 8:30.
1: Wow,
2: so
0: it's
1: day.
0: A solid day.
2: It's going to be a pacey day.
1: That bowls club. Wee, watch out.
2: So

0: As we get into a bit later, we've got Tessa Devine. Oh, she, her voice
1: is just divine.
0: It is.
1: It's divine.
0: She melts me when I listen to her sing. We've got Nicole Amazing. Nighthawk. We've got LT. Oh, I got really excited starting to look through and listen to everybody as it was coming up.
2: Yeah,
0: and
2: nice.
0: Yeah, the full program will be released tonight.
1: So Molly, how do we, what do we do here? How do we get tickets? How do I lock myself in for this?
0: Come on down, Inc. So completely free event. There is no ticket whatsoever.
2: That's
0: the
2: phenomenal.
0: Only tickets are the raffle tickets. So bring a chair, head on down. We've got some food trucks and that kind of thing set up around the place. We're going to have a big main stage in the car park of Narrow Track. So
1: awesome.
0: We've got the whole car park there. We're going to have about 600 people, hopefully.
2: Wow.
1: Is Narrow Track's right next to Rankin's Timber?
0: Yes.
1: Yeah, gotcha. Yes. Great spot there.
2: And raffle tickets, where can we get those?
0: So if you head to stratfordsounds.com.au, you'll be able to grab your raffle tickets, one for 10.
1: And Liam's nodding going, yes, $10, absolutely.
0: Yeah. But otherwise, on the day, we will be walking around. You'll be able to buy them from us as well.
2: How good.
1: Can you also tell me what the People's Choice Award is?
0: Yes, I can, Inc. So Bree James MP obviously has a lot to do with live music in Cairns. You know, she's been a singer for as long as I've known her.
1: She was in Bree and the Bop Stars too. That was like a children's kind of, yes, I remember that.
0: She used to do some performances for us back when I was here.
1: That's right. Molly used to be the promotions manager.
0: Yes, way back when. So Bree's come on board and she said, hey guys, we want to get behind this local talent. So we've come up with the People's Choice Awards. So we are going to give a package to whoever is voted by the people, and it is going to include photography.
1: Awesome.
0: It's going to include a bit of a sound stage and a bit of an advertising package to help them
1: bit of a leg
0: sort of get themselves
2: that
0: out
2: is
0: there.
2: Amazing,
1: bit of a leg
2: isn't
1: up.
2: It? For young talent in our community. That's fantastic.
1: Okay, lock it in your diary, people. Stratford Sounds happening the 12th of September. 7 venues.
2: Huge.
1: Incredible raffles and also People's Choice Award. It's a big day. Lock yourself in 10 a.m.
2: Massive, massive day, but best of all, it's free to attend.
1: It
2: How
1: sure
2: good is.
1: Thank you, Molly, for popping in this morning. Thank you, Liam, as well. Appreciate it. We look forward to seeing you at Stratford Sounds. 12th of September. Make sure you lock it in the diary. It's going to be fun for everyone. Families can come. Kids can come along.
0: Everybody.
1: Awesome.
2: Try and get some sleep, guys, if you can. Especially you, Liam. All right.
1: It is Johnny and Nikki on

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0: Sophie on Star 102.7. We're out of here. Nikki is coming in next. Still, I stand by. She's going to call out somebody's name. 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
1: That's right, mate. Star1027.com.au is where you can do that. Only a couple of days. Actually, it's today and then tomorrow morning with us. Yeah. The final chance to get on that standby list.
0: 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Have a beautiful Thursday. We'll see you tomorrow morning for Metro Friday.
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10: 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Checking out the roads, Loredan Drive is moving slowly heading on Reservoir Road. A little slow getting on the Captain Cook Highway from Reed Road. Roadworks northbound on the Bruce Highway at Foster Road. And there's another work zone on the Bruce Highway in Gordon Vale. Unleaded's $2 at Menora. Right now, sunny, 24 degrees in Cairns. 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
11: Good morning, I'm Louise Nielsen. Repeat offenders who breach bail by committing a serious offence will face a minimum mandatory sentence under Queensland's proposed breach bail go to jail laws. The legislation is heading to Parliament today, and Premier David Crisafulli tells Nine it's important there are consequences for actions.
12: They will be the toughest bail laws in the country, but it's the next stage of adult crime, adult time.
11: Local politicians are also pushing for parliamentary committee hearings into the proposed new laws to be held in Cairns. These will be held after the reforms are introduced to Parliament and would give victims of crime a chance to give feedback on the legislation. An 18-year-old man has been charged with five offences after allegedly threatening an employee with a knife at a Manura service station. It's alleged he rode his bike around the store and pushed over a display rack on Tuesday around 11 a.m. Police say he also threw a drink can at the night window, causing it to crack before he fled the scene. His charges include robbery whilst armed, common assault and willful damage. Calls for donations to fund research, safe sleep education and vital support for families devastated by the loss of a pregnancy, baby or child this Red Nose Day. Around 3,000 little lives are lost suddenly and unexpectedly in Australia each year, with a further 1 in 4 pregnancies ending in miscarriage. Red Nose Australia CEO Amy Cooper says donations make support for grieving families easier to access.
13: In your local community, families whose babies or children do tragically die can access our grief and bereavement support services. No matter where people live, we are here to care 24/7, so locals can help keep Red Nose services free for families in their local community by donating.
11: And in sport, a Cowboys star has suffered another injury setback. Winger Murray Taulagi has not been named after suffering a concussion at training last week after multiple head injuries earlier in the year. Coach Todd Payton says he faces an indefinite stint on the sidelines.
14: Muzz today will go and see the independent doctor to see what this next little period looks like for him. But unfortunate, it's his third for the season. Yeah, so he's going to sit out this week and we'll know more by Friday.
11: Meanwhile, the team will welcome back co-captain Tom Dearden and second rower Jeremiah Nanai for Saturday's clash with the West Tigers in Townsville.
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15: Hi, I'm Donna DeMayo. Canberra can't confirm how many Australians are missing after flash floods tore through parts of Nepal. Local authorities say 34 Aussies are unaccounted for. The disaster has claimed at least 160 lives. Hundreds are missing. Agriculture Minister Julie Collins has told the ABC the focus is locating Aussies in the region.
16: And making sure that we have the welfare of every Australian in that region certified.
15: The GST debate is set to drag on. A number of premiers expected to demand more federal funding after the PM backed the current deal that favours WA. A win for community and disability workers who use their own car while on the job. The Fair Work Commission has increased the vehicle allowance to $1.05 per kilometre. Their union says this will help them deal with rising fuel costs and leave some almost $60 a week better off. Two men have been charged after more than $1.5 million worth of drugs were seized during raids in Sydney's West. Amongst the haul, cocaine, ketamine and MDMA.
2: Cairns RSL Club. If we're not your local, move closer.
15: In sport, Adelaide coach Matthew Nix has praised skipper Jordan Dawson for his inspirational speech at this week's AFL Awards night.
17: Whilst we've all been there to support him, in a way, this is a guy who's turned that around and supported the entire group.
15: That's on Fox there. Parramatta set to make a huge play for Newcastle star Bradman Best if he remains on the open market in November. The Knights and the Star Centre are still yet to come to terms on a new deal, his current contract expiring at the end of next year. That's the latest news in sport.
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18: Another absolutely gorgeous day around Cairns in the far north. In fact, if I could bottle this weather, I would, because we are expecting a medium chance of showers over the weekend. Mostly sunny today and tomorrow, though, a little bit windy. 30k an hour winds today and 35k an hour winds tomorrow. So we'll definitely feel lows with a top of 29 degrees today. I dare say we'll hit it because we're already sitting around the 24 degree mark in White Rock.
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18: Good morning, it is Nikki, and it is another sad day with the passing of an absolute legendary singer and actor, Tim Curry. Oh, I'm just, this morning didn't start off so great. So we're going to pay a little tribute to him a little later on today and give you one of the last four chances to secure a spot on the standby list and potentially be heading to Las Vegas to the iHeart Radio Music Festival. Also, your chance to score a double pass to 1 hour wedding on the go as part of Cairns Festival and heading back to 85 with Prince in our throwback lunch. I've got some great tunes right now, though, to kickstart your Friday workday with Lost Frequencies teaming up with the Temper Trap for Sweet Disposition. Queen in there with some Radio Gaga next, but Miles Smith and Niall Horan with Drive Safe. Speaking of which, if you happen to see anything out there we should know about, give us a buzz and we'll give everyone the heads up. 40 41 1027.

0: 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This is Nikki.
1: Hi, Nikki. How are you going?
0: Good, thank you. How are you?
1: Good, thank you. But there's an accident on Coranda Range, so we're not going anywhere.
0: Oh, no. Is that affecting going down, coming up, or both ways?
1: Both ways.
0: Oh, well, you drive safe and have an awesome weekend. Have you got much planned?
1: What's my birthday today?
0: Happy birthday, Dawn. Hope it's an amazing one from start to finish. You actually share your birthday with, you know, Caesar the dog whisperer? It's his birthday today too.
1: Oh, okay. There you go.
0: So happy birthday again, Dawn. Thank you very much for your call. And if you do see anything out and about that you think we should give everyone the heads up on, give us a buzz here at Star 102.7. Our number's 40 41 1027. And this is Matchbox 20 with 3 a.m.

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But do you know what the chances are of actually winning a good share of that? 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Jimmy Barnes with

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It's a bit smoky around Gordonvale, Alumba and the Walsh's Pyramid area. 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